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2: We want to hear Five People Undressed by Somber.
1: Somber!
2: AKA my husband.
0: Wow. You guys are so fun. Where are you calling from?
2: Dance practice.
0: What city and state? Eldon, Oklahoma.
2: Okay.
0: All right.
2: Yeah.
0: Undressed.
2: Yeah.
0: All right. We just played Homewrecker a little bit ago too.
2: See, we heard it.
0: Good. I feel like you hear everything we do, every little detail, every song.
2: Yeah, I hear every night.
0: We really appreciate it. Thank you for calling Live Line. Here's yours.
2: Thank you.

0: 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And the fun is just getting started.
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1: 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Hello.
0: Hey, Mason. Yeah, it's another crazy week in streaming. At number 6 this week is Justin Bieber, Nicki Minaj, Beauty, and a B. Number 5, Dominic Fike, Baby Doll. 4 is Malcolm Todd. The song is called Earrings. 3 is Olivia Rodrigo, Drop Dead. Number 2 is Michael Jackson, Billie Jean, and the number one most streamed, yet again, this is the 8th time now, not consistently, but the 8th time, Ella Langley, Choosin' Texas.
1: Though it has been in the top 10 since the end of December, absolutely unbelievable, and Billie Jean has a really good shot at going number one next week, because it's the number one movie and album in the world.
0: Oh my God, I have not seen the movie, but I've heard it is really awesome. I've got to see it.
1: Yeah, we'd love to know what you think, too. You get all these little kids calling up for Thriller and Billie Jean. And it's crazy.
0: I love it. It never dies.
1: Well, let's play the song right now. Choosing Texas. Chris, choosing you next week. We'll be back.

0: on. What do you want to hear? Yeah, I forgot about that song. We haven't played it since the last time we played it, which was, actually only 3 months ago.
1: I can't believe that actually worked.
0: Yeah. What, you didn't think we'd answer?
1: Yeah.
0: Or you didn't think we'd actually play your song?
1: I didn't think you'd actually answer.
0: Oh, no, we always do. Where are you calling from?
1: Ontario, Canada.
0: And what are you doing tonight?
1: We're going home. I had a strengthening class.
0: Oh, very nice. What are your names?
1: I'm Kara. With my mom, Carrie Lynn.
0: Let's play your song. Thank you for calling Liveline.

0: We are going to play the secret sound in 10 minutes, and you've got a chance to win something. Meanwhile, requests, live line, hello.
1: Tit for Tat by Tate McRae.
0: All right, we'll play that. Who's this?
1: Ava,
0: where are you calling from?
1: Lawton, Oklahoma. Riding around with my dad.
0: Oh, yeah. Do you enjoy being with him?
1: Yes.
0: He's a pretty cool dude.
1: Yeah.
0: And how long have you known him?
1: My whole life.

0: LD. Live line, what do you want to hear?
1: Hello. Could I hear California Girls?
0: By Katy Perry, sure. We had this remix that played a couple nights ago, and we had a lot of compliments on it. Would you like to hear that or just the original?
1: The original.
0: All right. Who's this?
1: Archie Nelson.
0: What's that beeping? You had to put your seatbelt on?
1: No, that's my mom.
0: Oh. The door open or something?
1: No. Her seatbelt.
0: Oh, I just said that.
1: Yeah.
0: Buckle up. You got to teach everybody those good habits.
1: Oh, yeah.
0: What's your mom's name?
1: Christina Nelson.
0: All right. Well, let's play this song for you and everybody tonight. Thank you for calling Liveline.
1: Thank you.
2: 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Let's take a journey.

0: live line. Thank you so much for being here tonight. The show does not happen without your participation. Those requests, those shout-outs and dedications, people checking in from all over North America. And now, your chance to win something. That's right, we're giving back to you.
1: Secret sound.
0: If you are first to correctly identify what this sound is, listen closely. Okay, a couple more times. I know it sounds something food-related, but I promise it's not. Call now and win. 85-LIVELINE. That's 85-LIVELINE. Good luck.
1: Liveline in your face.
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1: Is it walking on snow? Is it Velcro?
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1: Is it someone walking through a bunch of dry leaves?
3: It's water dripping from the sink.
1: Raking leaves?
4: Raking leaves? Is it crunching snow?
5: Is it garbage in like a paper bag?
1: Is it raking leaves?
0: And we still don't have a winner. Play the sound again next hour. Don't worry. Stay tuned. We'll give you some clues. Meanwhile, requests, call 85 Liveline. For just a chance.

0: Live line, what do you want to hear?
1: Can I hear Dilemma?
0: By Kelly and Nelly.
1: Yes.
0: Sure. Who's this?
1: This is Abby.
0: I love when people request throwbacks like that. How'd you think of it?
1: It's going to be the song that I walk down the aisle to in a couple months.
0: Really? Getting married, huh?
1: Oh, yeah.
0: Congratulations. Who's the lucky person?
1: I wouldn't call him lucky, but his name is Cody.
0: Is he in for a surprise? Is there something he doesn't know yet?
1: No, not really. I'm just a crazy lady.
0: And you don't think he's figured that out?
1: He hasn't seen how crazy I can get.
0: Well, some guys like crazy.
1: Exactly.
0: Is he pretty crazy, though, too?
1: Say that.
0: Or does he balance you out because he's calm and doesn't talk to anybody and has no personality?
1: Yeah, we're the best of both worlds.
0: Where are you calling from?
1: I'm calling from Vermont.
0: Vermont, what town?
1: Londonderry.
0: All right, well, let's play this right now for you and all the people in love. Thanks for calling Liveline.
1: Awesome, thank you.
0: Bye.

0: want to hear?
1: Hey, can I hear? I can't think of the word. Can you play Where Is My Husband by Ray?
0: Yes, yes, yes, yes. We'll play that right now. Who's this?
1: This is Nikki.
0: Nikki, where are you calling from?
1: Freetown, Indiana.
0: All right, here it is right away. I won't ask you any more questions. Thanks for calling Liveline.
1: Yeah.

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11: Bing, bom, boom, bam, blah. Lifeline contest time. This is the One Note Challenge, and my name is Mason. You just got to be first to call us, correctly identifying the title and artist of this massive hit song off the very first note. And we're going to make it real easy because it's actually not a note. It's a lyric, kind of. Here we go. All right, if someone gets that, I would be very shocked. In fact, we're going to shorten it up, make it a little bit longer. Here you go. All right. Do you know the title and the artist? Came out almost 20 years ago. 85 Liveline. Call now and win. That's

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1: Oh, is that Live Your Life by Rihanna and T.I.?
2: Yes.
0: It is, and you are the winner. Who's this?
1: This is Steven from Lowell, Vermont.
0: Steven, would you have gotten it if we didn't add that extra quarter of a second to it?
1: I figured it right off.
0: Wow. Well, you've won a totally terrific Live Line t-shirt. You'll have that in the next 2 weeks. Hang on, we'll get your address.
1: Awesome.

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1: Instant request, live line. What do you want to hear?
2: What about Noah Kahan, Great Divide?
1: Oh, yes, absolutely. I love that song. Who's this?
2: Chris from Indiana.
1: Chris, why do you want to hear that?
2: I don't know. I play a lot of his songs in karaoke. I sing a lot of his songs, so.
1: Yeah, this is perfect for that. He was on Saturday Night Live this past weekend. He played this and one of his other new ones.
2: Yeah, a lot of his songs are in my same vocal range. So they're the type of music I sing, so I like to sing his songs.
1: Can you give us a little sample?
2: Maybe a different time. I kind of got a sinus infection right now, so.
1: Whenever I hear Noah Kahan singing live, I think he always has a sinus infection. He's just got that nasally voice.
2: Yeah.
1: I gotta be honest, this weekend when he was on SNL, I think he looks like Adam Sandler's daughter dressed as a guy.
2: That's funny.
1: Let's play it now. Thanks for calling Liveline.

0: Live line, what do you want to hear?
1: Hi, I'd like to hear Me, Myself, and I.
0: Oh, yes. That's who's here in the studio tonight.
1: Oh, yeah. Me, Myself, and I.
0: Yeah. What's your name?
1: Elena Gordon. Woodbrook, Wisconsin.
0: Oh, of course.
1: And I want to say that song because I got my house all by myself.
0: Oh.
1: Myself and I.
0: I remember you called us a couple weeks saying that you were going to buy a house.
1: Yeah, I finally got it.
0: Wow.
1: I get the keys Thursday.
0: Congratulations. That's fantastic. Have you bought some new furniture and decorations?
1: Yes, I have.
0: Oh,
1: yes.
0: Very nice. Cool. Who are you going to be living with?
1: Myself. Me, Myself, and I.
0: Well, let's start the party now.

0: time.
1: Oh, 10 years ago already. Liveline, just over an hour from now, we're going to do a whole segment of all those great throwbacks and songs from the past. Meanwhile, this is a chance to win something.
2: Secret sound.
1: If you are first to call us correctly identifying the secret sound. Now, last hour, everybody thought it was like an ice maker. They thought it was something in the kitchen. Nothing to do with that or food. We did record this outdoors. Listen closely. It's not snow crunching. Okay, one more time, real quick. You must know. You probably do this whenever it's dirty. Think about it. 85 Liveline, call now and win. 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
8: 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I suggested meeting on the golf course. We had a fun round as we chatted about her love of golf, and I was able to talk to her candidly about pre-planning in a place that was comfortable for her. 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
1: Scraping your boots.
0: Scraping my boots. Well, yeah, I guess.
2: Yes.
0: We're wiping our feet on the doormat. And that's basically the same thing. Who's this?
1: Gideon calling.
0: Where are you calling from?
1: Ord. Ord, Nebraska.
0: Why are you breathing so heavily? Did you just get done running a marathon?
1: No, my siblings.
0: Oh, you're with them right next to them right now?
1: Yeah.
0: All right, well, we're going to send you a Live Line Magical Mason mouse pad, which hopefully you have a computer. It'll serve you much more purpose. Otherwise, it's pretty nice to look at because it's got a calendar of the next 2 years on it, my face, our logo. You'll love it.
1: Okay, thank you. Live Line.

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1: Number one movie in the world and our number seven most requested right now. 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
2: Would you be able to play Folded by Kalani?
1: Yeah, that's a great song. I'll get that on right away.
2: Perfect.
1: Who's this?
2: Perfect, thanks. Allie.
1: Allie, where are you calling from?
2: Medford, Oregon.
1: What are you doing tonight?
2: Just hanging out, doing nothing much, just listening to the radio station.
1: Yeah, and you hear a song like this, how does it make you feel? What do you think about? What emotions do you feel?
2: Oh, there's a bunch. Happy, kind of straight to the point type of mood, I guess you can say.
1: Yeah. You want to send it out to someone?
2: No. No? Thank you.
1: We'll just enjoy it for the vibes. Thanks for calling Liveline.
2: Thanks, bye.

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2: How about some Beyonce?
1: Oh, yeah. She's got so many great songs. How about Halo?
2: Yes. It's from my beautiful, beautiful, beautiful Taylor and Sarah.
1: I'm sure anyone would appreciate such a nice dedication, but especially them.
2: Everybody else out there.
1: Yeah. Even me?
2: Yes. Especially you.
1: Oh, thank you. What's your name? Where are you calling from?
2: Jamie. I'm Jamie from Milton, Mass.
1: Thanks for calling Liveline, Jamie.
2: Thank you. Have a great night. Nice to talk to you.
1: Absolutely. Bye-bye.

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1: Can we hear the happy song from the Despicable Me?
0: Oh, by Pharrell.
1: Yes.
0: Wow, yeah, I think we can dig that out. It's been buried for so long.
1: Yeah.
0: Everybody got so sick of being happy. They used to play it so much. Now it sounds fresh again after not playing for so long.
1: Exactly, yes.
0: Who's this?
1: This is Darby and Meredith.
0: Where are you from?
1: Princeton, Minnesota.
0: What are you doing tonight?
1: We're just hanging out. We went out to dinner.
0: Well, I bet you're real happy with a full stomach. Thanks for calling Live Line.

0: 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Hey, Lifeline, what's your name?
1: Ainsley.
0: What do you want to hear?
1: I want to hear Ordinary by Alex Warren.
0: Oh, you know, we just played that earlier tonight.
1: Really?
0: Yeah.
1: That's a really good song.
0: How about Back to
1: happy.
0: Friends by Somber?
1: Happy. Oh, that's fine, too.
0: You like that song?
1: Yeah.
0: Where are you calling from?
1: Alabama. Opelika.
0: Opelika, Alabama. We just had Eufaula, now Opelika.
1: Oh, yeah.
0: We're getting everybody tonight. What's going on?
1: We just got done shopping.
0: Oh, what'd you buy?
1: Clothes.
0: Well, here's your song. Thank you for calling Liveline. We really appreciate it. Stay tuned all night long.

KCLD. Last week, the White House released a massive load of documents about UFOs and aliens, but with the recent shutdown of Spirit Airlines, I guess it is safe to say that all the most dangerous things are now out of the

0: 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Sienna Spyro, Die on This Hill. She was our special guest a couple nights ago. We actually had her on the phone. She called in on Zoom, and we asked her if she considers herself a perfectionist.
1: Definitely a perfectionist. Die on This Hill was definitely one of those, in the sense that it wasn't a ballad for a long time. It started as a ballad, but then it went to like a bunch of different versions. It was a really fast song, and it was a guitar song, and it had drums, and I guess I was so, you know, fittingly, I was so stubborn, and I really wanted a tempo song, and everyone was like, just try it.

0: TLD.
1: Lady Gaga's Mayhem Requiem on Apple Music, May 14th at 8 p.m. Pacific time. It's either concert, live, or sold out tour. 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And my name's Mason. We're going to do an hour of your throwback requests. Songs just like that, about 15 minutes. Think of something you haven't heard in a while. 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

0: 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Live line, what do you want to hear?
1: Pink Pony Club.
0: Oh, yeah, we almost didn't play that at all tonight. It would have been such a good night, but I guess we'll do it. Who's this?
1: This is Sophia.
0: And where are you calling from?
1: And Joanna. Yuma, Arizona. We're on our way to Taco Tuesday.
0: Taco Tuesday? We're meeting up with some friends or something? And how about Tipsy Tuesday?
1: No,

0: back yet, but tomorrow's her dance. We're excited because it's an 80s theme dance, so we went out and got some 80s theme clothes.
1: What, like the afro and the glasses and the striped leggings and the, you know.
0: We didn't go that far.
1: Well, I'd love to see it. You got to send us a picture on Instagram if you can. Mason Kelter, M-A-S-O-N-K-E-L-T-E-R.
0: Okay, thank you.
1: Yeah, here's your song. Thanks for calling Lifeline.
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3: Can I hear Moulin Rouge by Christina Aguilera?
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3: Yep, absolutely. And Pink, don't forget Pink.
2: Yeah, I said Pink. She's my favorite one on the whole thing.
3: I know, it's very surprising, isn't it?
2: Yeah, it's such a great song. 25 years ago. Who's this?
3: This is Kayla Peek.
2: And where are you calling from?
3: From North Vernon, Indiana.
2: Oh, wonderful. What are you doing tonight?
3: Well, I'm going to my friend's house, Maggie and Angel.
2: And what do they mean to you?
3: Well, they're really, really close friends to me. They've been there through thick and thin.
2: Very nice. We send this out to your friends and anybody who's missing someone tonight. Thanks for calling Live Line.
3: Thank you very much.
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1: Hi, can I listen to Black Street, No Diggity?
0: Oh, that's a great song.
1: I don't know. That's the only thing that comes to my mind right now.
0: Yeah, no problem. In fact, we actually just played it on Friday night, too. Somebody else had called for it. We played it probably two or three times a week.
1: Nice. Okay, well, that works.
0: Yeah, who's this?
1: This is Desiree.
0: Desiree, where are you calling from?
1: I'm calling from Winnipeg, Manitoba, Canada.
0: What are you doing tonight?
1: I am cleaning and cooking and laundry.
0: Oh, every man's dream.
1: Took some time off for Mother's Day, but the chores are still here, so.
0: Do you live with a guy?
1: I do.
0: I bet they're thrilled you're doing all that stuff and they don't have to.
1: Oh, I'd imagine, probably.

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1: Clarissa.
0: Where are you calling from?
1: Yuma, Arizona.
0: Ooh, lots of Yuma calls tonight. What do you want to hear?
1: What about Ain't It Fun by Paramore?
0: Oh, yeah, I'd love to play that.
1: Okay, bet.
0: What are you doing tonight?
1: I just got off work right now, so I'm heading to Sam's Club.
0: Oh, Ain't It Fun.

0: What are you going to buy?
1: Totes. I'm moving, so I'm trying to get some packing totes.
0: Oh, where are you going to go?
1: I'm just buying a house, so I'm moving from place to place, basically.
0: Oh, just like across town, or?
1: Yeah, basically.
0: That's good. Yeah, we wouldn't want to lose you. This town is not the same without you, even though I have...
1: I got job security. The hospital needs his nurses.
0: Oh, well, good. Yeah, I'm sure they're very happy to have you, especially with that nice personality.
1: Aw, thanks.
0: And thank you for calling Liveline. Hit us up anytime.

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7: Hey, Mason, how you doing, my friend? I wanted to hear Dear Mama because I was trying to get in yesterday, but I couldn't get in, and I don't know if it's too late for Mamas.
1: Oh, a little Mother's Day shout-out, you mean?
7: Yeah, I wanted to play Tupac, Dear Mama.
1: Yeah.
7: If it's possible.
1: That's a great song.
7: But if it's too late, I don't know.
1: We usually do play that every year for Mother's Day, but this year was on a Sunday, and we're not here on Sunday, so we'll do it right now instead.
7: Yeah. All right, cool, because I tried to get in yesterday, but it was really tight. Yeah, I think you were real busy yesterday, so
1: we like it when it's tight.
7: In there.
1: Hey, what do you want to say about your mom?

0: talk to.
1: Oh, no, she doesn't know who I am or care about me. She's thinking about you, though, and proud of who you are. And what's your name?
0: Michael, the truck driver, the big rig.
1: In Kingston, Ontario. Yeah, here we go. Thanks for calling Liveline.
0: Yeah. I've been alive.

0: 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Liveline Rewind. My name's Mason. We play your throwback requests. Hello.
1: I want to hear Roar by Katy Perry.
0: Okay, what's your name? Where are you calling from?
1: My name's Rosemary and I'm calling from Winona, Minnesota.
0: What made you want to hear that song?
1: Because I was listening to the radio and I was listening to California Girls by Katy Perry and I don't know, it just got me thinking about it.
0: And right now, she has a song in the top 10 on Spotify called The One That Got Away from the same album as California Girls. Did you know that?
1: No, I don't think I've heard that one.
0: I bet if you heard it, you'd recognize it, but it's huge all over again.
1: Wow.
0: Yeah. Right up there with all the Michael Jackson stuff. It's crazy. All these old songs.
2: Mm-hmm. Yeah. She likes Michael Jackson, too. Yep. This was her first time calling in to request a song.
0: Oh, well, we hope you're back sometime. Thanks for calling Liveline.
2: All right.

0: And here are the three most wanted songs of the night. It's a big three. Big three. Yeah, let's do it.
1: Here's tonight's most popular songs in North America. By your request. Liveline B3.
2: David's here right now. When I first played the song from about a month ago, he said, oh, I hated her voice. It's so irritating. And that's what most people are like. They find one little thing and they can't get over it. And then it grows on you like a scab. And you try to pick it off and it won't go away. Bella Kay, number three on Lightline tonight.

0: It's the most requested. It's the best. The people's. It's all that. It's number one.
1: Just play it, man.
2: Oh, this sounds just as good as it did an hour and 14 minutes ago. Dominic Fike, Liveline.

104.7 KCLD. Past 24 hours have been pretty tough with four big deaths in the realm of famous people. Brandon Clark of the Memphis Grizzlies, dead at 29. Jason Collins, who was the first openly gay player in the NBA, has died at 47. Michael Pennington, the Star Wars actor and theater star, dead at 82. Actor Donald Gibb, dead at 71. Oh, life goes on. I'll be back in 30 seconds.

because despite the fact it is my favorite of all time, it's about 8.5 minutes. And this is the edited version. The original is 9.5. We have another version that's 7 minutes, and then we have one that's like 3.5, but it's not as good. It takes out all the good parts. And we love parts, especially good parts. My name is Mason. You gotta listen to the words, though. It'll take you on a musical journey through life. Maybe if you have doubts, or you feel lost, you don't know what's gonna happen, where to go next. You can travel the world, but you can't run away from the person you are in your heart. My name is Mason. Thanks for being who you are and for being here with us. We're back tomorrow. Till then, be your dream.

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0: bad was the end of your relationship? 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

bit. 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
4: 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They say what they gonna say. 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

0: 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Hi, Rena. How you doing?
1: I'm good. How are you guys doing?
2: We've given a lot of really good hints. We have pushed you in the right room.
0: Yeah, for sure.
2: Where you should go.
0: You're going to get our first stab at it for $1,000 this morning. What you thinking?
1: You know, like those interchangeable screwdriver ratchet head things? Okay. Like you take one off and then you put it back on.
3: Woohoo!
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0: I love that you already have a plan for this money and you're going clothes shopping.
2: Now you better send us some pics, girl. New outfit.
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1: 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And he had me grab one of those. I'm going to be honest, I didn't even know the name of it. And so then when he changed it, then I was like, hey, wait a second. I know that sound.
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You have a middle schooler, and they love all of their teachers except for one. Now it's teacher gift time at the end of the year. Do you skip that one teacher, or do you just get one for everyone? We'll tell you why this is a big deal and what's going on with some OPP, that's Other People's Problems, at 8:20 Wednesday morning on KCLD. Just when I-

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0: How bad was the end of your relationship? 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Are you okay with that?
1: 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Never in a million years. Like, they have that grudge. They might say, you know, I'm over you, until they go back and all their dandruff is on your potatoes. No,
0: would you trust your ex to be your waiter or waitress? 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You got

0: it Weezy or Weezer. It's your chance to grab some tickets to see Lil Wayne and 2 Chainz at Mystic Lake Amphitheater. Because that's not the right thing. This, once it loads, should be, or will it not be? There it is. All right. So, Lil Wayne, 2 Chainz, Mystic Lake Amphitheater, outside on July 18th. Let's get you to the show. Marisa is the first one in this morning. Hello, Marisa. How you feeling?
1: Good morning. How are you guys?
0: Great. What are you up to today? Anything fun?
1: Just getting ready for work, going a little bit early to cover for someone.
2: That's so nice. Are they fake sick?
1: No, they're taking vacation this week, It was supposed to happen.
0: Look at you, just a good human being. So, Marisa, last big show you were at, last fun concert you were at?
1: Courtesy of KCLB, I was at Cardi B.
2: Oh, nice.
0: Look at you, okay. Marisa. All right. So, here's the dealio. It's either a song containing Lil Wayne or a Weezer song, but you only get one.
1: Wait, Lil Wayne or Weezy?
0: Weezy, same thing. It's the Lil Wayne is his nickname.
1: Okay.
2: Lil Wayne's real name. Weezy is his nickname.
0: Actually, his real name is Dwayne, but he thought it.
2: The bathtub. I'm drowning.
0: Dwayne the bathtub. So again, I need Weezy or Weezer. I'm going to give you one note of a really, really popular song. You tell me it's whether it's something containing Lil Wayne or it's a Weezer song. Are you prepared?
1: Yes.
0: Martina, Weezy or Weezer? Listen very, very close.
2: Easy.
0: I'm going to give you one more listen to this real quick before you tell us whether it's Weezy or Weezer.
1: Weezy.
2: That
0: was easy. Good job. You're on the show. Yay. Now, we will have one more pair of Weezy or Weezer tickets to give away. I guess Lil Wayne and 2 Chainz tickets to give away. We'll do those on Friday. Unless you'd like to roll the dice and go double or nothing, you could win 4 tickets to the show, but you might lose yours. You want

0: Want to go double or nothing on this?
1: Let's go double or nothing.
0: She's going for it. I love that. It is a simple game.
2: They have very distinct sounds.
0: Now, remember, if you miss, Dave, Martina, Molly, all waiting on hold, wanting to win these tickets. So listen close. Weezy or Weezer?
2: Nah.
1: Weezer.
0: You got four tickets to the show.
2: Yeah.
0: Nice job.
2: You're a hero today. You're going to be able to text three friends and say, you guys, we have plans on this day. Let's go have fun.
0: Well done. That was great. So here are the rest of the ones. I want to see how you've already got that one. What have you gotten? This one, Weezy or Weezer?
2: Easy.
0: Listen one more time.
1: I'm not hearing anything on my end.
0: Oh, you know what? Because I'm dumb. Here it is.
1: I didn't hear it.
2: There it is.
1: Oh, Weezer.
0: Yeah. Weezer, wow.
2: I feel like completely different styles of
1: music. You got another one?
0: Yeah.
2: Oh, yeah.
0: Weezy or Weezer?
1: Weezer.
0: That's Lil Wayne.
2: That was Weezy.
0: Lil Wayne's How to Love.
3: Cut the music up.
0: Last one would have been... Oh, did I already do that one?
2: Yeah. For me.
0: And... Those are all the Weezer songs and how they start. But nonetheless, you got four tickets to the show. Congratulations. It's going to be a good time. July 18th. Get it marked on your calendar. You got all the rest of our tickets. Well done. Hang on a second.
4: Coming up next, here's what's next with Kat and JJ.
0: Sometimes you do have to just make it kind of easy for somebody like Marisa as we get into the four before you hit the door. Four important stories to start your day like.
2: All right. 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

0: President Trump departed for Beijing yesterday for a diplomatic summit with the Chinese president before boarding Marine One. He gave reporters this blunt.
1: The only thing that matters when I'm talking about Iran, they can't have a nuclear weapon. I don't think about Americans' financial situation. I don't think about anybody.
0: So it's kind of it's a Sour Patch answer because I don't want anyone that is ready to use nuclear weapons around the world. I don't want that. I get what he's trying to say, but these people voted you in and they had full confidence that what we're going to talk about in the next news with grocery prices in April, if you notice the prices went up, they did substantially. And is there any break for us at the grocery store?
2: Well, the 30,000 foot view here is you can't buy groceries if you're dead or dying from a nuclear holocaust.
0: And that's what he said.
2: So
0: he followed that up.
2: I kind of get where he's coming from.
0: All right. So a quarantine passenger talking about his experience on the Hantavirus hit cruise ship. This is Jake Rosman, and he was talking about where he's at right now. He's in Nebraska.
3: I'm feeling good. I got rest last night after a very long travel day the night before. Yesterday was definitely a day for us all to rest here. Just general, you know, intake for us. And yeah, I feel good right now. I'm happy to be in a place where I know
2: that I'm not going to get sick.
0: Yeah, it was one of those extended vacations that you didn't ask for. All right, so this commencement speech at the University of Central Florida took kind of an awkward turn when the speaker decided to talk about how AI is going to reign supreme.
4: The rise of artificial intelligence is the next industrial revolution.
2: College grads don't want to hear about that.
0: I would have cried. I would have ran off the stage and cried and never showed my face again. But she kind of bounced back and said, listen, it's up to us to make sure that the job that you want isn't taken over by AI or you do the best at it. So, I mean, there was a message to it. This Army soldier gives us a pep talk. It's hump day. It's right around this time during the week when you're like, I want to give up. I want the weekend to be here. Or you could look at it in a different light.
5: If today tested you, let tomorrow witness your comeback. Listen, some days are going to test you. You either woke up late, the mission falls apart, your plans fail, people doubt you. And sometimes it feels like everything is pushing back against you. I get it. But warriors and leaders are not measured on the easy days. I want you to reset, refocus, and reload.
2: Attaboy.
0: I like that. And then who was that one? Was he a general in the Navy or whatever, where he said the first thing you should always do, the first thing you should always do is make your bed.
2: Yeah, because then you've accomplished something.
0: I don't know. It's just that one message where it's like you start your day off on the right foot. Teach your kids to do that. There are a lot of ways to make sure that you
2: made my bed this morning.
0: Better days.
2: Almost killed my wife. She was still in it.
0: Your wife was probably still in it. And that is the four before you hit the door.
6: Coming up next.
7: It's Kat and JJ, and here's what's
2: like,
7: next.
2: What are you doing? Why are you putting that pillow over my head? I was like, oh, I got to make the bed. This guy told me so. I heard it on the radio.
0: I'm trying to get some bed.
2: What do you think would be your answer to this? What's the most, I guess, fun thing, maybe ridiculous thing, but what's something you've done naked that's non-sexual? The craziest non-sexual thing you've done in the buff?
0: I don't think we're going to have a lot of Chelsea Handler answers where she skis nude with a glass of scotch every birthday and a blunt.
2: Awesome idea.
0: I can't even imagine how freeing that feeling is.
2: What is the craziest non-sexual thing you've done in the buff? I'll tell you why it's an important question, but I want your answer real quick. 320-251-1047. Be part of the show right now. Yeah.

0: Good morning. It's Kat and JJ. I'm at a dangerous spot in my life right now where my wife and I are about to become empty nesters. And this part of my life is so different than college JJ and early adulthood JJ. And what happened yesterday is a perfect example of how you can have two lives and all of a sudden they meet and it's a really weird meeting. So I get this message, a Facebook message from a guy named Trigg, T-R-E-I-G. Mm-hmm. Very, very Norwegian name, Trigg. He and his brother were seniors and juniors when I went away to college. They were on our baseball team. And he had hit me with a Facebook messenger. Hey, oh my God, I didn't know you were on the radio. I listened to your show for the first time today. Oh, nice. And he lives in like Kearney, Nebraska, like just kind of out in the middle of nowhere, wife, couple of kids, kind of stuff like that. And then he said, it was really fun listening to your show. Do you remember the time we ran naked through the graveyard on Halloween?
1: Oh my God.
0: And I had not had this memory in my head for at least a decade, maybe two. This was a long, long, long time ago. Mm-hmm. And I went, yeah, let's keep that under wraps. And he just put LOL, right? And that was kind of the end of the thing.
1: What was the cut to we were naked in a cemetery?
0: Well,
1: like, what led to that?
0: Pick a substance.
1: Crystal.
0: No, crystal meth. No, we never did any really hard stuff.
1: Well, that's good.
0: It was always a little bit of puff, a lot about a drink.
1: Okay.
0: And next thing you know, 12 guys are like, let's run naked through this graveyard.
1: Oh my,
0: it was
1: holy gross.
0: Just
1: okay.
0: A different life, right? Stuff that I don't like to talk about at this part of my life because I don't want my kids to get ideas and go, well, my dad did it. But it made me start thinking about the most ridiculous or maybe even fun things, non-sexual, that you've done while you were in your birthday suit.
1: So I'm not going to say it was fun, but it was so freeing the other day. It was something I've never done naked, and I did it. I was up in my room. I was blow-drying my hair. I never blow-dry my hair with clothes on because I sweat a lot. And I'm like, oh, I need my phone. I want my phone to play music while I curl my hair. So I said my phone was in my car, and I go downstairs.
0: Oh, you went for it.
1: I went out into my garage, which was cold, and got my phone from my car.
0: Oh, yeah, but
1: naked.
0: Your garage door was shut, right?
1: But it felt so good. It was like that burst of cold air, and it was somewhere I shouldn't be naked, you know? So it was like, oh. I mean, not to say I won't ever do it again, but it's not something where I'm like, I'm going to do this today.
0: So I figured this would be a fun question to throw out to our audience. Right away, Amy texted in, skinny dipping.
1: Okay. I'd like to skinny dip. There is a show, I think it's on HBO Max. We've watched the whole season. It's called Neighbors, and it is such a good show. You have to watch it. But it explores, one of the neighbors loves to be nude. And so he's like, the only place I can go is to a nudist colony. I have to move there. And not one person is good looking or in shape at any nudist colony. You know, they go there so they can be free.
0: I say they always look like a high school principal.
1: But it just looked, everyone was so happy. And they were like, let's go drink margaritas and do karaoke naked. And it looked actually like a really good time.
0: What is the craziest non-sexual thing you've done in the buff? Caitlin right away said, I do almost everything aside from actually going outside, but I basically live naked.
1: My friends think it's weird that we're a naked family. Like I grew up in a naked family. Be proud of your body.
0: Your mom would just walk around naked.
1: Yes.
0: Your dad would just walk around.
1: No, not my dad. My dad would not. Also, my dad would privately. Yeah. I remember walking into the bathroom like, ain't no thing. You know, we're all a naked family. But he's like, oh, I'll be right out. I'm like, okay. He's like, let me put some clothes on. But I don't think being naked as a family is bad at all.
0: The craziest non-sexual thing you've done in your birthday suit. What is yours? I got a whole bunch of these other examples that people have been texting in. I want to get to those, but call us real quick. 320-251-1047. Cut to, you're naked running through a cemetery. I got to hear the story. 320-251-1047. Call now.

0: morning. It's Kat and JJ. By the way, Psychic Kim is going to be here tomorrow morning, 7:30 till 8. So if you've had a question for her in the past and you didn't get through, tomorrow morning starting at 7:30, we got Psychic Kim. Good morning. I'm JJ. She's Kat. I get this Facebook message yesterday from a former teammate of mine in college who had basically said, "Hey, I didn't know you were on the radio." Like, I lost touch with so many of these guys, you know, after I got done with school. And he's like, "I listened to your show for the first time." He lives in Kearney, Nebraska. So shout out to Trig if he's listening this morning. And the message included the, you know, typical, "Hey, I haven't heard from you in 25 years.
1: Do you remember?
0: Remember that time we got naked and ran through the graveyard on Halloween?" And I was like, "Oh my God, I do." Like, we were at this huge party and there was a graveyard kind of about a block away.
1: Yeah.
0: And at one point, somebody said, "Should we just get naked and run through that graveyard? It's Halloween." And everybody was like,
1: "That
0: okay.
1: makes sense." Yeah.
0: By the way, no girls decided this would be a good idea.
1: Yeah.
0: It was just a dozen of us idiot jocks that were like, "Sure, let's get naked and run around."
1: These poor spirits and all the little smokies that ran by. And then, like, what?
0: And then, like, I'm trying to imagine the St. Peter police at one point had to get a call.
1: Not even taking
0: it's Halloween.
1: One.
0: Everybody's hammered and in costume except for these 12 idiots. Naked through a graveyard. And it got me thinking, what is the craziest non-sexual thing you've done in the buff? Jennifer, your response would be?
2: Clean. I clean naked.
1: You do? Have we talked to you before? Are you a house cleaner?
2: No.
1: Oh, okay.
0: I was like,
1: because we had a listener that did that too.
0: Oh, like they would go to other people's houses and get naked and clean their house? They would,
1: yeah, it was like a fetish thing. Okay, so you clean naked. Why?
2: Because I'm an empty nester and I like to use a lot of bleach and I don't got to worry about messing up my clothes. And
0: okay. This is the reason I've painted naked. I've done this before when we were finishing our basement at our old house. My wife was gone for the weekend and we had stuff all over the window so you couldn't see in. And I remember one day I was just like, "I don't want to get these clothes full." I just stripped down and painted naked. Yeah. I mean, it was a little bit freeing.
1: You didn't have like painting coveralls or anything?
0: No, I'm not a professional painter. Like, I paint occasionally, but I get it. Like, it's kind of freeing, right?
1: I'd be worried about chemicals getting in places. Not a thing?
2: Not a thing.
1: Okay.
0: You're all out. And how often could we drive by your house and see you cleaning naked?
2: Usually every Sunday.
1: Noted.
0: And do you pull the blinds, or like if you see it, you see it?
2: You know what? I've had 3 children, and if you see it, you see it. I don't care.
0: Do you live in the city, or are you out in the middle of nowhere?
2: I'm in the middle of nowhere.
0: Okay, so there's a little chance that somebody might see something. Here would be my biggest worry, is the amount of packages we get delivered all the time, and that poor Amazon guy who first gets to our house, and all he hears is, and then all of a sudden he takes a look, and there's just me standing there naked, like,
1: I'm sure if we open the phone lines for delivery driver diaries, that we would hear worse things than seeing somebody naked.
0: Is it safe to assume that you'll be cleaning naked this Sunday, Jennifer?
2: It is very safe to assume that.
0: Okay. I love it. You're so free. Have a great morning.
2: Thank you. Have a good day.
0: Some of my other favorites. We were tubing in Colorado. My boyfriend dared me to go down the rest of the river naked, so I did it.
1: Okay. Living I think free. Anything in the water, one, regionally, know where you're at. Make sure that nothing is known to enter. They have those like little fish in the Amazon that
0: They'll swim up your urine, your urethra.
1: Into your
0: They'll get right in there. How about this one from Sadie? My husband and I have gone walking in a national park naked. We noticed there was no one around and he thought it would be freeing. We walked for miles naked.
1: I wonder if there are excursions, like I'm going to Google. Yep, it's going to be in my search history.
0: It
1: naked.
0: Felt like finding civilization again when we got back and had to put our clothes on.
1: That's kind of hot.
0: A little bit. I mean, it's not like so hippie-ish. It's just your chance to kind of get in touch with nature again.
1: Well, just know where you're at. You know, there are certain places that allow it. Like I'm looking at a whole list of places where you can hike naked if you want.
0: Here's the problem. You turn a corner and there's 2 kids and their mom and dad, and now you're going to prison.
1: But then we, like, immediately sexualize being naked and then also like make it a bad thing. I don't think it's a bad thing.
0: If your little kid is just taking a hike with you and they see a fat guy naked, that guy's going to jail for sure, right?
1: Why? Because your kids have eyeballs and they saw it?
0: And there's a nudity situation, right? Like, I think there's different, like, spots you can get naked.
1: That's what I'm saying. Look at the rules.
0: A national forest isn't one of them.
1: If you are in a national park that allows it, go ahead.
0: Plus, what if you get attacked from a bear and somebody's got to come find you? And now they find your paunchy, naked body out there. Like, I ain't going out like that.
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1: All right, so I wanted to get to this text from Cameron because she went somewhere with a friend this past weekend to grab a bite to eat, and somebody was working at this location, and her friend had a big problem with it. I want to know if your ex worked somewhere where food was being made, would you stay there or would you leave? Because the risk of it being tampered with, I think, is pretty high. We're going to get to Cameron's text next.
5: Comedy gold.
6: It's hard to feel good, you know, especially as an adult. And you could kind of see it coming, couldn't you? Remember when you were a kid and you'd look at your parents and they always seem anxious and kind of pissed off. And you'd be like, geez, what's their problem? And then you get older and you're like, oh, okay. It's hard to be an adult, man. You're just babysitting yourself all day. Isn't that what you're doing? Trying not to do the things you really want to do? I can't. Try not to eat too much or drink too much or smoke too much or spend too much or watch too much. Yeah. That's why adults go to bed early. There's really nothing left to do. But it's 7:30. It's over!
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19: It gives me a reason to wake up and listen.
0: You sit down at the restaurant and then realize your waiter or waitress is your ex. Are you still eating there?
1: So Cameron had texted us and I said, I'm going to talk about it this morning and see what people say. She says, I went to grab apps at, I'm going to say blank, with my friend this past weekend, and we saw my ex was working there now. He didn't take our order, but he did see us there. My friend was very worried that he was going to do something with our food that she didn't take one bite. So obviously it was a bad breakup, I'm getting from this.
0: I wouldn't there either.
1: He didn't walk up and say, hey, how are you guys? It does not sound amicable. But then she says, I told her she was being dramatic. She told me to ask you guys. One, I love that your friend is like, let's go to the Playhouse and see what they have to say. But we do have great listeners with sound minds. So I would eat it still.
0: Nope.
1: I would. I wouldn't get up and leave. I am always the bad one in relationships. Like if anyone were to tamper with food, it would be someone I broke up with.
0: I didn't have one good breakup my entire life. This would be...
1: So you would be the one tampering with their food because they're the ones that broke up with you.
0: Sure. Listen, for sure. There's at least 10 people I can think of off the top of my head that if I was a waiter or waitress and I knew I wasn't going to get caught, I would spit in their food.
1: That's so gross that you would even think that that would be okay.
0: I'm not saying it's okay. I just would do it. We do a lot of things.
1: But by doing it, you gave yourself permission.
0: I'm not saying it's okay.
1: Yuck.
0: But I would do it.
1: I mean, it probably happens so much that it would make you want to just eat at home for the rest of your life.
0: Hey, Jimmy, real quick, put yourself in this position. Would you be eating there?
20: I mean, it depends on the ex because, like, I have some, like, exes that I'm still friends with, so I would say yes, but I have some that were, like, toxic, and I'm like, no.
1: No
20: way.
1: So,
20: like, it depends. Yeah, I mean, they would poison our food.
1: For sure. You just don't know what they're holding on to.
20: And, it depends, you know, like,
1: And I've seen the movie Waiting too many times where it just...
0: I don't trust really anyone anymore.
1: Even if you dated them or not.
0: Even if I'd never dated them, never talked any smack about them, like, stuff comes out from the restaurant and I do a hard look. Like, there's, like, you know how you won't ever be the first car through an intersection? I do that because I don't trust other drivers. I make my wife and kids eat food first.
1: You're like a king. You know how you made the jester. Eat first?
0: I want to see. I give them a second. I usually, the food arrives and I go, I'm going to go wash my hands. And I figure that's enough time for them to eat a few fries or some of the pizza to find out whether or not they're going to get sick first. Man, I ain't going out like that.
20: I agree. I mean, I've seen Waiting too. And oh man, now I'm like... I'm second guessing going, even leaving the house now.
0: Kat and JJ. You walk into the restaurant, you sit down, and your ex is a waiter or a waitress there. You actually eating that food?
1: I mean, it all depends on how it went down.
0: You and your husband take a glorious weekend in Vegas, and you realize your ex-fiance is working at that restaurant. You're not eating there.
1: Not that one. That one would be one I'd be on the lookout for.
0: I can't think of one ex that I would trust to not tamper with my stuff.
1: Okay. It's a case-by-case basis.
0: And I would be that petty as well. How about you? 320-251-1047. You walk in.

0: Your chance at $1,000 with our Secret Sound coming up at 7:07. And just kind of a heads up, tomorrow morning we'll have Psychic Kim on the show from 7:30 till 8. So prepare yourself. It's Kat and JJ. What I love about this text from Cameron is that this must have been such a bad breakup that even her friend was like, no, I don't think it's safe here anymore.
1: Yeah, and when we got the text, I was thinking maybe we should listen to our friend. She had texted, went to grab apps at blank, it's right here in town, says, with my friend this past weekend, saw my ex was working there now. He didn't take our order, but he did see us there. My friend was so worried that he was going to do something to our food that she didn't take one bite. I told her she was being dramatic, and then she told me to ask you guys. So Cameron, your friend is very smart. And sometimes our friends have a little bit more of an insight or
0: it's an uninterrupted radar. They kind of see the forest for the trees sometimes. Yeah. Amy, have you ever had an ex so bad that if you walked into the restaurant and saw they were working there, you absolutely wouldn't eat?
2: Yes, definitely. My first husband, my kid's dad.
1: So you think he would be that hurt, scorned, or was it his fault that things didn't work out?
2: Oh, yeah.
0: Of course it was.
2: He cheated on me with all my friends.
0: Oh, jeez.
1: Grody. What
0: kind of friends do you have? Hey, would he be somebody that would just spit in your food, or would he do something to make you like sick?
1: Like rat
2: poison. Oh, he'd do something to make me sick.
1: What a nightmare. Dang. Was he like this while you were in a relationship? Like you had to watch your back all the time, aside from the cheating? Like, were you ever worried for your life?
2: He never like came after me or anything like that, but yeah, I was worried. Yeah, 90% of the time.
1: Jeez. Can you imagine being in a relationship like that? Like, I watch those reality shows where, well, I know, but like with the antifreeze and the Gatorade, you know?
0: Oh,
1: like,
0: just slowly,
1: he started getting more sick as time went on, and I can't even imagine.
0: So you walk into your neighborhood Applebee's, and you see that your ex is working there, you're just about face, and you're gone?
2: Yeah, by the time I had our third child, she was only 2 weeks old, and that was about all. That was it.
1: Good for you. As hard as it is to even think, like, I am about to have to parent by myself, sometimes it's just best to not have them exposed to that.
0: Let's say you walk into a restaurant, and Kat and I are both your waiter or waitress or working in the restaurant. Who's more likely to spit in your food, Amy?
2: I'd say neither, but maybe JJ.
1: Yeah, because he just said it. He said it on the break before. That he is not above doing nasty stuff.
0: I never dated Amy. If I was at that point, even if I ran a restaurant, I would probably tamper with someone's food if they were my ex.
1: Good to know.
0: Never a good breakup. Amy, have a great morning. Great. I'm glad things are better for you.
2: You too.
0: Take care.
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0: Our first round of paparazzi before we give you an opportunity to identify this secret sound for $1,000. What is this? Tell us it's 7:07. You get paid, but first we gossip. What do you got?
1: The Alex feud saga continues between Alex Cooper and Alex Earl. Earl was on the Today Show. Did she let secrets fly? You're going to hear that coming up with Radio Paparazzi. Oh, hey.
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0: Hey, would you like to see Kesha this summer? She's coming to Mystic Lake Amphitheater, and Derek has tickets for you every single day this week. Just listen in the afternoon, anytime between 2 and 6, and Derek could be sending you to see Kesha, another big concert giveaway from KCLD.
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0: What is that smell? It smells like beef.
1: Oh my God, did you hear this?
2: If it's happening in Hollywood, we're talking about it.
0: The beef continues between the Alexes, Alex Cooper, Alex Earl, both podcasters, I guess. You know, Alex Cooper, obviously most notable for Call Her Daddy podcast, but they have been feuding. They used to be really good friends, and Alex Earl was just on the Today Show, and they were poking and prodding, trying to get questions.
3: I'm trying to keep things pretty positive today. You know, we don't have that much time here, honestly. And also, you know, it's like, why ruin such a good day with something not so great?
4: Yeah,
3: you know?
4: Somebody's avoiding the answers.
0: I think Alex Cooper, when she said, go ahead, say what you want to say, it's the person that is not afraid for the, quote, truth to come out.
4: You can't cancel Alex Cooper. That's the difference here.
0: Yeah. All right, so John Krasinski is in love with his wife, Emily Blunt, A-list actress as well. And she, you know, you'd want to keep her around. You don't want to make her mad. You find out what her ick is, a turtleneck. You leave it alone.
5: Once I saw that much fire behind her comments, I was like, well, guess what? Now you're getting all turtlenecks all the time. Guess what my pajamas are? Turtlenecks. Oh. It's a very sweaty sleep, but it is worth it.
4: He's a troublemaker.
0: God, it really is just like a sleek, skinny French man that can pull that off, and that's kind of it.
4: He's kind of got that look, though, you know?
0: John Krasinski?
4: Yeah.
0: No, he cannot be allowed to wear a turtleneck. Who was the one that made it famous, and then he passed away? Apple. Was it? Steve Jobs. Yeah.
4: That was a mock turtleneck.
0: Was it a mock
4: turtleneck? No, remember the turtleneck? Because it's got to flip over.
0: Yeah.
4: The mock. I had a bunch.
0: Pay money to see you in a turtleneck this winter.
4: That was my go-to in high school. I had a bunch of really nice mock turtlenecks.
0: And then did you have chains around it,
4: yeah,
0: like The Rock?
4: Right. Yeah, you do that. But now, but what happened is when I started lifting, like my neck started building.
0: Yeah.
4: And it made it like the mock turtlenecks would come up to my earlobes and they would look really silly because I had built up my traps. I could probably pull it off now that I don't have big neck anymore. But
0: I think you need to wear one. You and I need to go to Penny's and take one of those awkward photo shoots. And then you wear that with like a fanny pack. And
4: if I wore a turtleneck right now, I would look like a guy that hadn't been snipped. That's exactly what I would look like. That's exactly what I was.
0: Oh my
4: like,
0: God, I can't. Get I ain't that going out of my there. Mind. All right, so Julia Louis-Dreyfus in the newest film, where they're saying kids and adults are going to love it. It has like a little bit of that adult humor, which you like. It's called The Sheep Detectives. Hugh Jackman is in it. She almost was not.
6: I said pass. I will have nothing to do with this. This makes no sense to me whatsoever.
4: Uh-huh.
6: Sounds bananas. And
4: yes.
6: And then I read the script.
4: Yes.
6: And I said, I'm totally doing it.
4: A bunch of these kind of movies, like I immediately thought of The Barnyard. When my kids had that on DVD, I watched that more than they did.
0: Yeah.
4: I love that movie. That was so cool.
0: Well, it's in theaters now. Go check it out. Nice family film. Blowing out their candles today, actor Harvey Keitel is 87.
7: Coming up next, here's what's next with Kat and JJ.
4: All right. This sound worth $1,000. What might it be? One more listen to the secret sound. Now, do yourself a favor. We ask people all the time when they get on the show with us, did you get the hint? They go, no. And then almost immediately they hear this. Get the hint now. 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Your chance to call in and identify the secret sound is next. Yeah.

0: of country hotties, do you see that Shania Twain is releasing another song right
1: now? I did see that.
0: Do notice, especially with country artists, is the older they get, the louder the backing track is.
1: Yeah.
0: Just because they don't have as powerful a voice. And country is one of those mediums where if your voice is super strong, you need very little behind you, like a steel guitar.
1: Mm-hmm.
0: But the older they get, the more they need a big beat or a whole bunch of like extra voices on it.
1: It is her classic Shania.
0: It's got a good vibe, and it's going to be a good summer song. We'll see how it does. Good morning.
2: Hey, good morning. Is it crushing a water bottle?
0: It might be, but you didn't call at the right time.
2: Oh,
0: wouldn't that suck if that is absolutely right, but you didn't get in time?
2: It said to call. No.
0: Who said it? I'm it. And I said the it's radio. Coming up next.
2: Oh, no.
0: Listen,
2: oh, no.
0: I hope if you win, you buy all Q-tips with your $1,000.
2: Oh, my God. Yeah. Yeah, it might be. Yeah.
0: Just do me a favor. Hang up and redial, okay?
2: Right now.
0: Right now. Good luck.
2: Right. Bye.
3: There's a big secret.
4: A secret that is worth $1,000.
3: The Secret Sound with Kat and JJ.
0: One of my favorite things is how our listeners believe that we've got this whole cast of people answering phones for us.
1: Yeah.
0: Like
1: we used to.
0: I don't think you guys really understand what the economy is looking like right now. It's just Kat or I answering the phone when you call here.
1: Yeah.
0: So start calling now at 320-251-1047. Tell us what this is. And you got yourself $1,000 cash. Our secret sound number 3. That means we've had 2 previous winners with secret sounds. They're each rolling in $1,000, and I think you're next. But if you're caller 10, you get a whole lot closer at 320-251-1047. Go!

0: do this.
1: There's a big secret.
2: A secret that is worth $1,000.
1: The Secret Sound with Kat and JJ.
0: We give a nice round of studio audience applause for Sarah, who's caller number 10 this morning.
3: Hello, Sarah. How is your hump day going so far?
4: Oh, it's pretty good so far, I would say. I'm number 10.
0: Yeah, I mean, that's always a good thing, and I'm guessing you're probably on your way to work right now?
4: Yeah, I'm waiting for my kid to get on the bus, and then I'm going to work.
0: Gotcha. Now, the most important question, other than what is the secret sound today, Sarah, is it Sarah with an A or Sarah with an H?
4: You're going to play me that song again.
3: No,
4: if
3: we won't.
4: It has an H.
3: No, we won't.
5: Hello, my name is Sarah. Yep. That's Sarah with the H.
3: You're right.
5: Too bad if you don't like it, because haters gonna hate.
0: It's the only name that we have a song for, so you should be feeling privileged right now. So Sarah with an H, the other important question is, what the hell is this? Secret sound number 3 comes with a prize of $1,000. Here it is one more time. A lot of people say it sounds different over the phone than when you hear it on the radio. So
4: it does.
0: For $1,000.
4: It sounds way different on the phone.
0: Okay, I'll give you one more listen then real quick because I'm a nice guy. Now, if you've been listening to previous guesses, we know that one of those guesses is extremely close. What do you think it is?
4: Yeah. I think I missed the one that was really close, but I've been listening to everything else.
3: Okay.
4: So,
3: well, that won't help.
4: We were going to guess that it was opening up mini donuts, like donuts in the morning for breakfast.
3: Okay.
0: Is this opening up some mini donuts for breakfast?
3: Which ones are you grabbing? The chocolate powder or like the brown ones? What is the brown?
0: The brown ones are just for
3: like cinnamon?
0: Animals. They're for the dog.
3: Oh, I like those ones.
4: Yeah. We might go powder.
3: Okay.
4: Powder is good.
3: All right.
0: She's the powder kind of girl. Is that opening up some mini dones for $1,000, guys?
3: Ooh.

0: But what have we indicated before that I think got through to you is that you are definitely at the right time of the day.
1: Yeah.
0: Stick with that. Keep thinking about another guest tomorrow morning. You want to do Secret Sound before or after Psychic Kim tomorrow, Cass?
2: I think we will do it after Kim. We'll do it at 8:05. Just kidding. We're going to do it at 7:20. I had to think through things, and that's when we'll do it.
0: She's rattled this morning because her kid lost her phone, so she hasn't been able to focus
2: just
0: on anything.
2: Just waiting for my phone to just... I just want a message. Found it.
0: So 7:20 tomorrow morning. Another guess at this. In the meantime, off they go to school and off you go to work. Have a great day, Sarah.
1: Thanks a lot. You guys.
0: You guys.
2: Bye.
0: Text HINT right now, HINT, to 320-251-1047. Get a hint for the secret sound. You'll guess tomorrow morning at 7:20 for a grand.
3: Coming up next.
4: It's Kat and JJ, and here's what's next.
0: Again, like we alluded to, Psychic Kim will be here tomorrow morning about this time, 7:30 till 8, so start thinking about those questions and things that you need to start your Wednesday with. We call it the 4 before you hit the door.
2: All right, more with that quarantine passenger talking about what he did the moment he heard that the Hanta virus had hit the cruise ship that he was on. Also, you could only hope that what happened at this North Carolina graduation happens at yours. That's coming up with the 4 before you hit the door next.
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5: Seeking justice for the injured. 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
0: The 4 before you hit the door is dead ahead. 4 important stories we think you need to know about, thanks to our friends at LJ Plumbing and Heating.
2: The excellence begins.

0: we heard in the previous four before you hit the door a little bit more about the quarantine passenger who's now quarantined in Nebraska from the hantavirus ship. And he talks about the moment that he heard that hantavirus had hit the ship. What was his next move?
1: I decided that what was best for myself is I was going to be staying in my cabin as much as possible. I think it became more scary when we found out that Cape Verde authorities weren't allowing us to dock. So we didn't really, at that point, a lot of things were up in the air. And it wasn't really until we arrived in the Canary Islands and I was able to get off the ship that I felt a bit of relief.
2: That's crazy. I mean, you're on a floating metal jail cell, basically, with a whole bunch of sick people.
0: So I've never been to jail, but I don't know if I would fare well with not being able to be in control of my own situation. And at that point, you have no say in the game. You just have to kind of sit there until they figure it out.
2: Yeah, you got to ride it out.
0: Yeah. If you noticed in April, more so than other months, that grocery prices were up, then you had a keen eye because it was actually happening. Grocery prices in April posted their biggest 1 month jump in nearly 4 years, up 0.7%, as the war kind of has those ripple effects moving through, not only at the gas pump, but also at the supermarket. So they said fresh vegetables are rising at a pace that works out to more than 44% annually up. So this is where you're like, I have some soil in my garage and I'm going to go buy some seeds.
2: Watch me make a raised bed.
0: And yeah, I'm going to make my own, you know, a garden. I'm going to grow my own cucumbers and peppers and stuff like that. It does sound very appealing. Bread up 8%, milk up 4%, coffee surging 22%. Jeez. I can't function without it. So if you're wondering, you go to the coffee shop and you're like, why is this small black cup of coffee so much money? That is why. Southern California Mayor Eileen Wang has pled guilty to acting as an illegal agent for the Chinese government.
3: At this point, it's not entirely clear why Eileen Wang conducted these activities. There are specific requirements for U.S. citizens who are conducting activities on behalf of a foreign government. You can actually spread narratives on behalf of the Chinese government. You just have to register as a foreign agent.
2: Well, and she's got a lot of pull, too, as a mayor of a city.
0: I know. Woo. And it is unclear why China sought her out. Or was it the other way around?
2: She's going to do the thing. I mean, obviously, she's trying to either see what we've got going on here or spread a little propaganda.
0: Do you think that maybe they could have strong-armed her and held something over her head?
2: Got your relatives in custody or something like that.
0: That'll be interesting to see how that unfolds. All right, students at a North Carolina State University, Wilson's College of Textiles, they got one amazing surprise.
4: I would like to provide a graduation gift. It is our intent to make Wilson College more affordable for all, starting with this graduation class. My wife, Marilyn, and I are providing a graduation gift to cover all the final year education loans incurred by the Wilson College graduates during the 25-26 academic year.
0: That is amazing.
2: I would only
0: assume that those are like $5,000 to $10,000 each.
2: My daughter, who goes to St. Ben's, had mentioned this. She's like, God, I really, because her graduation is Saturday. She's like, I really hope someone stands up and says, we're paying off all your loans.
0: Adorable.
2: Like, when you have a $75,000 a year take, I don't know if there's a lot of people that are stepping forward to cover that.
0: Right. But I mean, to start life out without that burden, I thought was pretty awesome. And that is the four before you hit the door.
5: Coming up next.
6: Up next with Kat and JJ.
2: Kat, you see what? And instantly, you know, that person is loaded.
0: I'll tell you, I had the funniest conversation with Liam because he went over to a friend's house who their house just got built. They were living in an apartment in town while their house was getting built. And now they have all these amazing features that only you can do when you personally build your home. And so he noticed one thing. He's like, why are we not rich? Only rich people have this stuff. So what screams you are a rich person or somebody's wealthy? Things that they do, they have, they say. What are those things? We're going to talk about it.
2: Out of the ordinary. You see somebody with a Lamborghini, you know they're loaded. That's right. An easy one. But this is like kind of in plain sight. You know they're absolutely loaded when you see what?
7: Kat

0: By the way, several messages rolling in here during that last song asking if your table is still available.
1: I don't see one. So I think you're just trying to get me upset. Oh, okay. The invisible
0: table. It is. Okay. Even though you've dropped the price, your table is still available.
1: I'm actually dropping it more today.
0: Really? Down to what? Down to what I was willing to give you originally and you didn't sell it. You said 160 the other day you were dropping it.
1: I said 170. It's been at 170.
0: You think $10 is going to make a difference on that honker of a table you got?
1: It's optics. I think people are going to be like, oh, that's better than 170.
0: Just drop it to 150 and be the person that you want to be. Get rid of that thing.
1: Be the person you want to be. I'll try, but it just stinks.
0: What screams rich person other than having a elegant table on Facebook Marketplace for months and months and complaining that you can't sell it?
1: So this was inspired by a conversation I had with Liam the other day. He went over to his friend's house who they just built their house. They had been living at an apartment complex in town for a year and a half. Two grown-ups and then three children.
0: My parents did this with us when they were building their house. We had to live in a two-bedroom apartment, all four of us, for a year.
1: You just make it happen. Knowing that there's light at the end of the tunnel, this house, gorgeous. They spared no expense. And then they also just put a lot of like personal details into it. But he got in the car and he was like, oh my God, they are so rich. And I'm like, how do you figure? And he said that he went to the bathroom and the floors were heated. I said, you know, we could probably do heated floors.
0: It's not that expensive.
1: It's not that expensive. But to him, he's like, whoa, like you put your clothes on the floor, you put them on. And they're warm.
0: When you walk in there first thing in the morning, we have it on in one of our bathrooms and we didn't do it. It was the previous owners. But when you walk in there first thing in the morning, it's always a little chilly, right? And you step on that warm tile. There's something about that.
1: My first apartment that I lived in by myself here had that. And it's a luxury. It truly is. And I just said it, you know, it is what it is. It was a personal touch they wanted to make. But what is something that screams somebody is wealthy to you? Like, what would it be?
0: I would say when you see somebody pay the bill at a restaurant and they don't even look at it, they just put their card out there.
1: Okay.
0: Because I do that just because I'm lazy. My wife, she's in finance, so she examines every little thing.
1: Yeah. But why not catch a mistake though? Like, you know,
0: what am I going to do? When I see people that have like a table, like eight people there.
1: Yeah.
0: And they go, I got it. And then they just slide their card out. I'm like, what a flex that you were rich. You're loaded. You're at least well off.
1: To have no worries like that.
0: Jimmy, I appreciate you calling right away. What's a rich person thing? You see it and it's such a rich person flex.
2: Lounges at the airport. Like, have you seen, like, I mean, it's like, I don't know, like the clothes they're wearing, they have no problem spending $20 on a beer.
1: Yeah.
2: That's pretty well.
0: I walk by the Delta Lounge at the airport and I can't imagine other than hitting the lottery, what could get me there?
1: I know what I mean? Sitting in the comfortable chairs in there and just watching people walk by looking for a place.
0: Watching
1: to
0: all
1: sit.
0: The peasants.
1: Yeah. We all look like we're homeless flying and they're wearing loafers. I bet they're in loafers.
0: We're in jammies.
1: Yep.
0: Yeah. That's a good one, man. We appreciate you.
2: I got the cleaner air in there too.
0: That you're well off if you're in the Delta Lounge.
1: That is true.
0: You always
1: peek in there to see if like anyone famous is in there, but they have the frosted windows.
0: So I almost got in there once. We're going to Chicago with our friends Jay and Jen, and he's got the membership. And he thought he was going to be able to get Trisha and I, the lowly folk, in there with him. Boy, they stopped us at the door.
1: Just stay close.
0: They were like, it was almost like we had the Haunted virus. They're like, no, you're not coming in here.
1: Yeah.
0: And there wasn't a chance. And then they went in there, had a drink, left us at the, you know, the regular person bar for a while.
1: Yeah.
0: And then felt bad for us because we weren't rich enough to go in there. And then they came back out and had a drink with us. And I've never felt nice so ashamed in my life. I'm like, I just wish I had enough money to get in the Delta Lounge.
1: They left you out there.
0: Well, they were like, we're taking advantage of our free drink and then we'll come back out here with you, with you lowly people. But what else just screams, I'm really well off? Hit us up real quick, will you? 320-251-1047. Get at us.

0: Look at this. Got an offer on your table from Crystal.
1: You didn't.
0: It's in texting. Look at top one, Crystal.
1: She'll take it for $40. Crystal, get out of here.
0: It is still available, though, right? Good morning. I'm JJ. Kat's here as well. You see something and you instantly know, even if they're not flexing, but it's kind of a moderate rich person flex, like heated floors.
1: Heated floors. Liam noticed his friend. They have a brand new build and he went over to check it out and he just realized that, you know, maybe they were more well off than us. The bathroom had heated floors. His feet were so comfortable.
0: If you have a movie theater in your home, well, people, this is a big flex for a long time. People would have one room in their basement and they'd get those lounger chairs and then that big screen. I always thought that was a real flex. Reggie, what's a, I'm a well off flex for you.
2: Horses, you know, I feel like when you have horses, that screams, I have money.
1: So really nice horses. Yes, they cost some money, but like my in-laws could sell their horses right now for like $150. It's all like boarding them. That's where the cost comes from.
0: Right?
1: So,
0: yeah,
2: that's the flex. That's the flex.
0: If you could have horses, how many do you think would be like the right amount?
1: Like, yeah, what's not too much?
2: I'd have one for every day of the week.
0: And would you name them Monday, Tuesday, and stuff like that?
1: That's cool.
2: Yes, but in Spanish.
3: Coming up next with Kat and JJ.
1: So I would have to second one of our texters says a fully stocked beverage fridge.
0: Ooh.
1: Like with the Blooms and the Evians for sure.
0: Oh, I was just thinking different kinds of beer for all your friends.
1: Different drinks.
0: Yeah,
1: all different drinks, color coded.
0: And then I would have all the seltzers up top, the good beers that I didn't want my friends to drink in the middle, and then the regular beers, you know, Busch Light, stuff like that on the bottom.
1: Capri Suns for the kids. Like, that screams wealth.
0: That rich person flex. What's yours at 320-251-1047? I want you to get at us. I definitely think we're going to spend some time kissing this morning, at least talking about it.
1: So Derek and I are finishing up the latest season of Love on the Spectrum. It's all these autistic people trying to find love. It is the most, I rave about it, the most beautiful show ever, because the way they handle rejection, all of us people out here that don't have autism, we get butt hurt.
0: Does it not get to them?
1: No.
0: So
1: they shake it off.
0: Like me?
1: Yeah. What?
0: Like me. Like that was exactly me. I mean,
1: tell people that she fell off a cliff and died on impact. They would be like,
0: same thing.
1: Oh, she's just a beautiful person, but it just doesn't work out for us right now. Mm-hmm. Like that's how they react. It is.
0: It's too mature.
1: It's admirable. But they had a kissing scene the other day, and he goes in, he asks permission first.
0: Oh.
1: You know, they have a great date. They're in the desert. He's like, you know, I'm wondering if it's okay. Can I kiss you? And he kisses her. And then she's like, do you want to do it some more? And then so they keep kissing or whatever. And then they interview her. They say, how did he do? She goes, you know, he's got a ways to go, but I'm going to teach him. Just brutally honest. And I'm like, you know, this is like every relationship. Is there always two good kissers that come together? Very rarely does that happen. Sometimes you gotta
0: Did you have to teach your husband to kiss?
1: No, Derek is a very good kisser.
0: He's better.
1: I will say I've had some stinkers in the past and there have been conversations. Those are tough ones.
0: Which is difficult for me to believe because you always dated guys that were like 40 years older than you. Don't you think they have more experience?
1: You know, when you say things, it's rude. You say rude things.
0: Am I untrue? Tell me I'm wrong.
1: I dated one person that was that old.
0: And was he a better kisser than you?
1: He was a great kisser,
0: He had a lot of experience.
1: It was all the young ones.
0: Three lifetimes behind him.
1: The young ones that nobody took time to teach.
0: I would be interested to see if anyone has had to. Have you had to teach your person, your man, your lady? Have you had to be the teacher of kissing?
1: Yeah.
0: If so, how'd you get through that? I would think that would be a difficult thing to do. 320-251-1047 if you've ever had to really teach someone how to kiss.
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0: I got to admit, you're a good seller of love is... Love on the Spectrum.
1: Love on the Spectrum.
0: Yeah. The more I hear about this, the more I'm like, I got to watch it. What's it on? Is it on Hulu?
1: It's on Netflix.
0: Netflix. Yeah. All right.
1: So they have Australian version. They have other places. I forget the other one. Maybe UK. But this one is in the US. There's people in Utah, California, Florida. And it's all people that are on the autism spectrum. And they're all trying to find love. But the way that they go about it,
0: are they taking advantage of these people with this show?
1: No, I mean, the families sign them up. However, they don't get paid, which I don't think is right. They should pay them.
0: But if they find love, then that's their payment, right?
1: Well, I don't know. Like on other dating shows, do people get paid? I don't think so. Like on Love Island, I can't assume they get paid.
0: But imagine you go on a date. It's on TV. And after the date, they interview the girl and she blows it up.
1: Yeah. I watch it and it's just like the most pure reaction, but kind. And so, yeah, these two had their first kiss together and he kisses her. Then she's interviewed right after. And he's like, how did it go? She goes, you know, he has a little bit to go. He wasn't the best kisser, but I'm going to teach him. And I'm like, that's so true. Just people without autism are too afraid to say you need to work on
0: it. How would have you reacted if one of your boyfriends had been like, you're a horrible kisser. I'm going to teach you how to do it right.
1: I know. That's the best thing about this show. Oof. Everyone's like so open to criticism. And I'm like, I would be so offended.
0: Kelly, you had to teach someone how to kiss?
7: Yeah, I did. Yeah.
0: Okay, how does that conversation go? Like, how do you bring that up?
7: There was some adult beverages happening for me.
1: Yeah.
7: And he is like 5 years younger, but I called them old lady kisses because they were just tight-lipped, like, on the cheek kisses. And I was like, oh, we can do better than this, dude. Let's try a little bit harder.
1: So you needed some liquid courage to bring it up, and you're like, listen, you're not very good, but I can get you to where you have to go. How mad are you as a female that all the females before us or before you kind of let you down? They didn't give him the heads up.
7: Right? Like, they could have done boy just, you know, some justice there.
1: They could have.
0: How does he react when you're like, I'm going to have to teach you how to kiss? Was he open to it or was he kind of taken aback?
7: He still jokes about it now. Okay. He's like, oh, remember how you tried to teach me how to kiss, Kelly? And I was like, yeah, I failed. But
0: is he good at it now?
7: You know what? I kind of like the old lady kisses now. I've just become accustomed to it.
1: Really? Oh, sorry. You're with him still?
7: I am. It's been like about 5 years.
0: 5 years and he hasn't become a good kisser?
7: I know. Yeah. I'm okay with it. They're nice now. Do you not like me? Like, what's going on?
1: Maybe it's just the way he likes to kiss. I had a boyfriend that was like a little frog and like just didn't know the dance, you know, the
0: Kelly,
1: mouth dance.
0: Have you ever considered that maybe you're not as good of a teacher as you think you are?
7: I hope not, because I am a teacher.
1: Oh. I think rearing children and teaching someone to kiss are two different
0: arenas. What level of education are you in?
7: I work with special ed students at the high school. So I'm not like a teacher. I'm an education assistant. But I mean, I'm teaching these kids every day.
1: Absolutely.
0: All right. Well, I hope you're better with them than you were with him.
7: I hope so, too.
0: I hope you have a great morning. I appreciate you sharing. Have you ever had to teach somebody actually how to kiss? I want to hear the story. 320-251-1047. Easily the most appropriate song we should be playing right now.
1: Yes.
0: All right. 320-251-1047. You took it upon yourself to teach them how to kiss. How'd it go? Don't have

0: Kiss. Morning. It's Kat and JJ. Tomorrow's going to be a huge day, all in the 7 o'clock hour. Your secret sound, Psychic Kim. Very excited for that. But first, have you ever had to teach someone how to kiss?
1: I love that last story that she is still with the person that she had to have some drinks. She's like, listen, you're not a good kisser. We got to get you there. If you just do the grandma kisses. And
0: yeah, I was going to say, if you describe your partner's kisses as old lady kisses.
1: And then they're still together. And she just kind of said, all right, we'll just stick with it. He didn't say, I'm going to fix this.
0: I kind of love you for who you are.
1: Just the grandma kisses.
0: Just
1: still.
0: Give me a grandma kiss before you go. Allison, you've had to teach somebody how to kiss?
2: Yes. I mean, I think there's always the first time.
1: Yep.
2: So yes, I had to go through that. But no, I mean, it went well. Thankfully, and he was a fast learner. So,
0: so you would say, looking back, you're a very good kissing teacher.
2: Oh yes, I am. I'm a good kisser overall.
1: You know, some guys just need some guidance. But however, if a guy were to say this to a woman, like, you know, you're not a very good kisser.
0: What a pig!
1: I know we would take it so offensively, but I've had to do some teaching in my past too, girl.
2: It happens, yeah.
3: Coming up next. Here's what's next with Kat and JJ.
0: All right, the 8 o'clock hour is basically just full of money for you. If you'd like to cash in, Kat's Cash Cube and Coulda, Shoulda, Woulda each pay out before 9 a.m. But first, we gossip about...
1: Oh, my God. Gas is so expensive. Have you noticed? Especially in California. So to do what Kiki Palmer did to promote her latest film, I mean, it was a really great thing. Obviously, no good deed goes unpunished. You're going to hear what happened coming up with Radio Paparazzi next.
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0: Winning $5,000 with just one text? 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Text that right now to 320-251-1047 to win. 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

0: you say free gas to anybody, they come running.
1: Oh my God, did you hear this?
2: If it's happening in Hollywood, we're talking about it.
0: No good deed goes unpunished. Kiki Palmer and the crew of her new movie, it's called I Love Boosters, learned that the hard way. And they were like, listen, for promotion, we're going to offer free gas to the first 70 drivers who roll through the Shell gas station. And they did not alert the police that this havoc was going to be wreaked. And of course, there were going to be people that had a hard time. You know who would be? Number 71, number 72, number 73 that waited in line. This guy was upset.
3: Was this sanctioned or not?
4: Sanctioned.
5: We weren't told about it until the radio called.
4: Now, listen, I've been part of these kind of things, and here's how this works. When you sit down and you've got the idea, you go, what's the right thing? The right thing would be to tell the gas station people it's going to happen.
0: Yeah.
4: Tell the police it's going to happen. Make everybody known. But then the other part of your brain, you got a devil and an angel sitting on the shoulder. The devil says, oh, but if there's mass chaos, more people are going to talk
0: about
4: it.
0: That's what I was going to say. If it were more organized, we wouldn't have heard anything about this.
4: It would just be 70 happy people.
0: And now everyone's wondering, what is with the new Kiki Palmer I Love Booster movie? So
4: we're talking about it.
0: Yeah. Ashton Kutcher, he mentioned it like a month ago on Paparazzi that, you know, he was thinking about getting into the country genre. Who knew he was a musician or songwriter? Now he is like full steam ahead.
6: I decided I'm going to write a country music album. And I love it, but I'm not a very good singer. But I've just always wanted to write a country music album, so I'm obsessed with getting that done. So,
4: put your country.
0: Can't wait. Oh, yeah, that's funny. Both with K's, right?
4: Sure.
0: Okay. Speaking of that, segue into Kim Kardashian. But she may be a billionaire, but that doesn't mean she doesn't want what's coming to her. Even though she was the one that made the blunder in the first place, a judge has ruled in her favor with this lawsuit that was filed by a guy named Ivan Cantu. So there are many people out there that have the same name, but you have to do your research before you post a photo of them because word will get out. And this guy's like, that's not me who you're talking about. She was trying to post about this guy, an inmate on death row that she was advocating for, and posted the wrong Ivan Cantu photo. So this guy is like, this has kept me from getting work. I've had people harass me and my family. And she's like, you know, tough. You know what? Said the kitty. Like, what are you going to do? And now he has to pay her legal fees of $167,000. This will absolutely bankrupt this man. He is just a normal person out there in the world.
4: Hold on. She wrecked his life and now he's got to pay her legal fees.
0: Right. So
4: something
0: that is,
4: sounds wrong.
0: Something
4: about this.
0: Sounds a little backwards. Don't you think that as public as she is, she could have gone on one of her or all of her platforms and said,
4: sorry, Ivan,
0: this is not the man. Leave this man alone. Threw him $10,000. If she had handled it that way, I feel like everything
4: She's
0: would have
4: a billionaire.
0: Been okay.
4: That's like you giving a quarter to a guy on the
0: exactly.
4: corner.
0: Blowing out their candles today. Oh, look at him. Morgan Wallen, 33 today.
2: Coming up next.
7: It's Kat and JJ, and here's what's next.
4: Before we open your cash cube here, I do have to, and I usually don't do this publicly, but I have to express my disappointment in you today.
0: You always do that publicly, and what did I do this time?
4: You forgot the greatest birthday ever today.
0: There are so many. Who? Oh, I know who you're going to say.
4: He didn't see it coming.
0: That's really an obvious joke. That's a low-hanging fruit.
4: Stevie Wonder's got a birthday today.
8: A young man, only 12 years old, and he is considered as being a genius of our time. Little Stevie Wonder.

0: head was going back and forth here in the studio. Now, have you ever heard one of my favorite? I don't get into a lot of conspiracies, but there is a big conspiracy. And if you get down this wormhole, you'll spend your entire day going through people's stories of how they don't believe Stevie Wonder's really blind and he's played the greatest long game in the history of the world. There are a lot of examples of things Stevie has done that would counter that he's sight impaired.
1: Can you imagine being fully blind and having dumb people on the radio say you're not?
0: What if? What if today is that? What if on Stevie Wonder's birthday, he just comes onto Instagram without the glasses and he's like, guys, psych, I gotcha. I gotcha for the last 68 years. I've been able to see everything. And for those of you that would walk up to me and wave your hand in front of my face to see if I was really blind, I saw all of you do that. I saw all of you. And I for 65 years, I had people moving stuff out of my way, holding doors open for me, pushing chairs out.
1: We won't find that out. If this were true, we will find it out 10 years after he passes. Because you say it now, you have the whole blind community upset at you. You don't want to deal with that mess.
0: We'll never find you.
1: So. Wow.
0: What if when Stevie dies, he donates his eyes? And they find out they're really not blind.
1: That they really
0: are. I'm telling you, just Google it.
1: I'm not a part of this.
0: Just Google it real quick. Is Stevie Wonder really blind? You might spend the next 3 hours on it. And if so, that's fine. As long as you're around to open Cat's Cash Cube for thousands of dollars next.

0: Just a reminder, we'll have Psychic Kim on tomorrow morning. She'll be here from 7:30 till 8, and you can ask her anything you want. Right now, you ask the right question, or at least give us the right numbers, and you get paid. I started with a little idea we had over the holidays. We thought, if we put a whole bunch of money in a see-through plexiglass cube, how long do you think it would take people to figure out exactly how much is in there? So we threw hundreds and fifties and twenties and fives and tens and ones and then quarters, nickels, dimes, pennies all in there. And what did it take? The first cash cube went out in, what, three and a half months, something like that?
1: Yes. I was very excited. I'm going to write you a question. I want to know if I can say this.
0: We've got to move around our trail mix here, guys. Hold on. It's going to take a second.
1: Okay. Can I say that that has happened this week?
0: No.
1: What?
0: No.
1: All right.
0: People are getting too close too fast already. Yeah. Have you seen the cash cube? All you have to do is text the word cube, C-U-B-E, to 320-251-1047. You take a peek at it, and then at any time during our show, we can say call now. So call now. And if you can get through, you can tell us how much is in Kat's cash cube, but you do have to get at us now. 320-251-1047 to get us your guess, and good luck.

0: how much money is in Kat's cash cube? Now would be the time to tell us, because if you can tell us, then you keep it all, thanks to the Law Offices of Bradshaw and Bryant. Take some guesses.
1: Bring it on.
0: Rebecca, what's going on with you this morning?
2: Just at work.
0: Yeah, what do you do for a living, can you say?
2: CNA.
0: Okay. TNA?
2: A CNA, okay. A nursing assistant.
0: Roll with the punches, Rebecca. How much is in the cash cube?
2: $3,673.55.
1: That is a good start.
0: It's a lot of money. How do you spend it?
2: On a vacation.
0: Loser. Not today. Have a great morning, though. I appreciate you. Holly, what's good with you?
3: Oh, nothing. Just at work.
0: And what do you do?
3: I'm a nurse.
0: Okay.
1: Nice.
0: You got to wipe a lot of poopsies?
3: No, I work with addiction services.
1: Oh, okay. Mm,
0: interesting work, though. Is that taxing on you? Like, is that hard to see?
3: We do outpatient, so it is hard to see sometimes, yeah.
0: All right. Well, let's make your day a little bit better. How much is in our cash cube?
3: $3,673.23.
1: Okay. I just got to say it. People heard your 73 huh? clue the other day.
0: I didn't give the 73 clue. I said some of the digits were right. I'm sure people heard it that way, but is that right? Sorry, Holly. Back to work. Have a great morning. Hey, Kayla, you're going to get our last guess right now on the cash cube. What are you up to?
4: Okay. Just at work.
0: Okay, and what do you do?
4: I'm an activities director.
0: Okay, like what's your day look like, though? I mean, are you going to sit in front of a computer most of the day, or do you got to sort out softballs?
4: No, I'm going to the Minnesota Zoo with some residents.
1: Oh, fun. Oh, what's your favorite animal to watch?
0: Say the monkeys.
1: Yeah.
4: Not the monkeys. I honestly love the fish. I'm a fish girl.
1: Are you? I love the stingrays, where you can just put your hand and then they swim up. Yep.
0: I like the polar bears, too. I don't know why I've always had an affection for the polar bears.
1: You have.
0: Let's get it. Kayla, the day gets better if you can tell us how much money's in the cube.
4: Okay. $3,673.43.
0: How many people on the way to the zoo right now with you?
4: We're not on the way yet. We leave in about 15 minutes.
1: Okay.
0: But how many people will be going to the zoo?
4: Oh, I'm taking 6 residents with 3 staff.
0: So like,
4: other staff.
0: 6, 7, 8, 9, 10 of you will all know that. You didn't win today.
4: Oh.
0: Sorry, Kayla. Have fun at the zoo, though. And you never know when we're going to tell you to call in for Kat's Cash Cube. I know you want to be kind of a zookeeper.
1: Yes.
0: What would be, if you went to the, like, let's say it's the Minnesota Zoo, and you could get dialed in on one animal, what would it be?
1: I would probably say those little capuchins. Like the tiny monkeys, you know.
0: They're like only as big as a grapefruit.
1: They have a big personality, you know. They have like human feelings and stuff, and they wear little diapers. That's what I would do that. Or the seals. The seals are pretty compassionate.
0: When I was a kid, my parents would take us to the Como Zoo because it was free, and I wasn't wealthy like y'all. But they had one gorilla. And he was like behind, it looked like he was in jail. It was a cave, but then it had the bars, you know, in front. It wasn't like a glass.
1: How devastating, though.
0: But that thing was the coolest. I got pictures of like when I was 5, 6, 7, 8, all like the years in. My mom has them in a picture book of me standing in front of that gorilla just outside of arm's reach because you're a little kid. Yeah. You want to get as close as you can. And like, I think my old man knew that gorilla gets a hold of a 7-year-old.
1: You're done.
0: She's lights out.
1: Yep.
0: God. That would be a fun gig, wouldn't it?
1: It would be.
0: Would it be hard to see those animals in captivity?
1: I think so, but then I don't.
0: They can't survive on their own, usually. If they get out, like if you take them into the jungle, they're not going to survive. So
1: yeah.
0: At least they're getting fed. You never know when we're going to pop off another round of Cash Cube guesses, so don't stray.
5: Coming up next.
6: Up next with Kat and JJ.
0: We have some time for some OPP this morning, huh?
1: We do. I'm going to read Dana's email, actually. And she says her husband thinks she's very petty about what she wants to do for end of year gifts for teachers, which I have all of mine all done. They are on the counter, ready for my kid to have them in his backpack for weeks and weeks.
0: How many?
1: I think he has 5 teachers, and then I gave one to the principal and vice principal.
0: So you got 7 gifts going out?
1: Yeah.
0: Good for you.
1: I did. I went to Marketplace, got 40% off. So I mean, they can go.
0: Don't guess at you.
1: Exactly. But yeah, this one, Dana, I don't know. I don't know if you should do this because it's called karma. You know, we're going to read her email and see what she plans to do for end of year gifts for almost everyone coming up with the Playhouse next.
0: OPP. She lost track of thought. She looked at the light.
1: That...
0: She looked at the light and lost her train of thought, guys.
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0: Kat's Cash Cube is full of money, and thanks to the law offices of Bradshaw and Bryant, if you can be the first person to tell us how much is in the Cash Cube, you win it all. 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
0: The KCLD Playhouse, always powered up by our friends at Bradshaw and Bryant. 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
6: Welcome back. Here are Kat and JJ.
0: Other people's problems. We call it open.

0: Dana could not call in, and she said, can an email suffice? I said, yes. So she said, my husband thinks I'm being very petty, but I feel like this is going to make me feel better. My daughter is in middle school. She's had six teachers. She has six teachers right now at the end of the year, but one of them has been rude to her all year. So I've decided to only give five gifts out of the six. For something for the end of the year. Even if she doesn't notice or realize, I'll feel good about it. I just can't give her a gift knowing she's the worst. He says it's bad karma. What do you two think? What do your listeners think?
1: You don't want to know what I think on this.
0: What are the odds of her finding out first?
1: Pretty good. Like, this is a teacher's lounge. They're going to talk about it.
0: They say, oh, I got one from her and her and her.
1: Katie gave me this. Katie gave me a $25 gift card for Starbucks.
0: Yeah. Oh, I didn't get anything.
1: You mean Katie G? Yeah. I didn't get anything.
0: I don't know. I'm all about the kill them with kindness.
1: Doesn't get anywhere. Doesn't help the next round. Here's where I'm about. If you make a clear notion and you leave this teacher out, somebody's going to find out. And she's going to re-examine. One of two things can happen. She's going to go, you're a B, and it's not my fault. And those people are toxic to begin with. You can't get through to them. But if they're open to change and they want to do the right thing, they're going to go, I need to change something. Let me find out exactly what went wrong so that I didn't get a gift.
0: There aren't too many self-reflecting people left anymore. It is a lot of like, oh, I didn't get one. Okay. I'll be spreading the word about your daughter for next year. But the thing is, like, teachers do talk. I know a lot of teachers. They talk amongst themselves.
1: That happy hour gets wild.
0: But also, teachers move grades, too. You never know. What if...
1: You can't just give them an F because you didn't get a gift.
0: I don't know.
1: What kind of POS are you?
0: I'm just saying, I would just always give everyone a gift.
1: Nope.
0: I have them all ready. The cards are done. The gift card is inside.
1: I've had this happen to me.
0: I don't know. I'm just going to say thank you for... Even if it's not... being good with my kid, they had to have been good with a kid.
1: I've had this happen on the flip side where I've been on a coaching staff where some of the coaches got nice gifts from kids at the end of the year.
0: Yeah.
1: And some didn't. And they were like, and the parents were upfront about it. I had it happen twice coaching football.
0: Really?
1: Where gifts were given out at the end of the year. And I've had another coach go, well, I didn't get anything. And I was like, you just scream at children. Like, they're not getting anything from you. And you can't leverage playing time against a 17-year-old kid. They don't understand how to do that. Like, you have to fix their problems. You can't tell them you fix your own.
0: Right.
1: That's not coaching. That's just babysitting.
0: So how would you handle this if you were Dana? Your child has five great teachers out of six. That lone teacher gave her not so good of a year. Would you nix the gift for her, or would you just do all six?
1: I do five.
0: You do five out of six.
1: Get the message across. Let them know you can do better. I trusted you to help my child be the best they could, and you failed, so you don't get your Starbucks gift card.
0: I'm going to ask, was my child good? Could my child have been the problem?
1: I think that's applicable.
0: But no, I'm an equal opportunity.
1: You're too much
0: gifter.
1: Of a people pleaser.
0: I know.
1: Man, this is driving me crazy. How would you handle this? All right, your kid's got one teacher in particular that has just not been good to them all year long. You're not getting them a gift, are you? I'd be interested to see why, if you would. At 320-251-1047.

0: Like that Olivia Rodrigo chick. Good morning, it's Kat and JJ. So let's say it's the end of the year, because it is. And let's say your kid has like 5 or 6 teachers, because they do. But one of them has just not been great to your kid. Are you getting gifts for all the teachers, or are you going to leave that one out?
1: One, I miss elementary school because it was just one teacher. Una mas. That's it. Just one gift. Now you have to think of everybody. Plus, I think of the principal and the vice principal. I should get Kristen at the front desk something because she's like an octopus. She like does everything.
0: What about the superintendent?
1: Jeremy, I could get Jeremy.
0: Missing out. So you're missing 2 gifts?
1: I know.
0: They're going to feel left out.
1: I wonder if anybody else handles
0: that. They're
1: going
0: to bully your kid now.
1: But Dana had emailed and she's like, my husband thinks I'm petty for doing what I'm going to do. And that is because she's going to give her daughter has 6 teachers in middle school. She's going to give 5 teachers gifts and leave out the one that's been rotten to her daughter all year, which it takes a big person to get over that and say, I'm going to give you something anyway as a gift for being a teacher. But
0: I don't have a problem with this at all. I think this is a great way to get the message across. Good morning, Caitlin. At some point, she says, teachers have to be good and helpful. I think she's supporting my idea of just leaving the one out.
1: What did she say? Teachers have to be...
0: They have to be good and helpful.
1: Had to have been good and helpful.
0: Yeah, that's the job.
1: Right.
0: Like, I'm not going to get anything from our boss if we don't do the job well.
1: But also, Rihanna kind of sided with me. How does the mom know the teacher's side?
0: I agree. You do got to do your diligence on this, right? You can't just... Your daughter is in there with her 5 best friends and they're all acting the fool.
1: Yeah.
0: Then I kind of get it. Like, do a little research on this. Allie, would you be okay just kind of leaving one teacher out?
2: I mean, honestly, sometimes we get along with the parents. Sometimes we don't. Sometimes there are students that we love. And unfortunately, sometimes there are students that we're like, hey, I'm glad I don't get to have to see you next year. So
0: yeah. Wow.
2: You know what I mean? I'm like, if I don't get a gift, it's whatever. I'll be okay.
1: So throughout your teaching career, have you gotten gifts? Like, have you noticed that they've tapered off, or do you get gifts at the end of the year? I think it's really important to say thank you for spending all this time with my kid.
2: Oh, yeah, of course. I've definitely gotten gifts, gift cards, all types of things. I mean, parents can be very grateful. But if there was a parent that didn't get me a gift because their kid didn't like me or because they didn't like me, I'd be like, whatever.
0: I love getting this firsthand. Thank you for calling. I appreciate you spending a little time with us. Are you getting gifts for every single teacher? That's the question. 320-251-1047 gets you on the radio. I figured, God, now that we're finally getting decent weather, about time to pull Kid Rock back onto the radio with all summer long. Good morning.

0: 5 words can get you 300 doll hairs. The game is coulda, shoulda. I have great words today, by the way.
1: You do?
0: Great words.
1: I if have they choose greater to play
0: with
1: words.
0: No, if they choose to play with you, I can almost guarantee a winner this morning.
1: Okay.
0: If you haven't heard this game before, here's what Kat and I do. If you can get through as caller number 10, when we say call now, coming up in a couple seconds, then you'll choose to play with either Kat or myself. What we'll do is we'll just give you a word. So, for instance, if I was to say comedy, you would say...
1: laugh.
0: If I was to say stripper, you would say...
1: naked.
0: Okay. It's just a word association game. You'll be given 5 words. And if you match up with either Kat or myself, you get $300. That's our Wednesday jackpot. And that's coming up next. But

0: Comedy gold.
1: It's hard to feel good, you know, especially as an adult. And you could kind of see it coming, couldn't you? Remember when you were a kid and you'd look at your parents and they always seem anxious and kind of pissed off? And you'd be like, geez, what's their problem? Then you get older and you're like, oh, okay. It's hard to be an adult, man. You're just babysitting yourself all day. Isn't that what you're doing? Trying not to do the things you really want to do? I can't. Try not to eat too much, or drink too much, or smoke too much, or spend too much, or watch too much. Yeah. That's why adults go to bed early. There's really nothing left to do. But it's 7:30. It's over!
2: It's the Playhouse with Kat and JJ. Kat and JJ.
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14: The amount of people that called during the commercial break would indicate that people are a little bit excited about coulda, shoulda, woulda. 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

0: Cole is caller number 10 this morning. Going to play for all the money.
1: What up, Coleslaw?
2: Hello.
0: Do people call you Coleslaw?
2: Yes, they do.
1: I know. My cousin is Cole, and we call him Coleslaw.
0: Great. I love that, man. You said you're working. What do you do for a living, sir?
2: I am a business analyst.
0: But what? No. I don't want your business. I know. I don't want your job title. I want to know what you're going to do today.
2: I'm going to look at a bunch of data and get frustrated because it's dirty and I got to clean it up.
1: That sounds like a blast.
0: Sounds like a great gig, Cole. All right, let's supplement that with $300. Have you heard this game? Could have, should have, would have before?
2: I have.
0: Okay, perfect. Then your first choice is Kat or myself. Who's going to give you the best odds at winning here?
2: Well, I'm going to go with Kat since you said it'd be a good day to play with her.
0: I'm telling you, I got some great words for you, Cole. So we're going to let her make her way out of the studio. And once she is beyond the sound of our voice, I'm just going to give you five words. Your only job is to tell me what words pop in your brain when you hear these. Ready for your first one?
2: Yep.
0: Let's go. Cole, what's the first word you think of when you hear the word run?
2: Walk.
0: Cat does more walking than running, for sure. Cole, what's the first word you think of when you hear the word keyboard?
2: Type.
0: Okay, that's a good one. First word you think of, Cole, when you hear the word boat, B-O-A-T?
2: Boat, lake.
0: Okay. I would have said water. I think I'll take both if she replies with that. Cole, what's the first word you think of when you hear the word taco?
2: Ooh, that's a good one. Taco, I want to say taco stand.
0: You want to say it or you're going to say it?
2: I want to, but I'm waiting for something better to pop into my head.
0: Okay, I'll do this for you. Let me do this. Let's come back to it.
2: Okay.
0: Okay, here's your last word. What's the first word that pops into your head when you hear the word light?
2: Dark.
0: Yeah, I think that's what she'll say. I would have said bulb on that one. Okay, let's go back to it. Taco is your last word.
2: Tuesday.
0: That's what I would have went with, and I think that's what Kat's going to go with. So let's bring her back into the studio. I think I did a really good job here, man. These are very, very applicable answers. So once she gets settled in, and again, you got to give her some time because there's a blanket and a back support and a couple other things to...
1: Coleslaw, you cook forever.
0: We came back to a word. Because he was a little bit struggly with a word, and then I think he came up with the best answer to that. So, for $300, Coleslaw, let's get to it. Good vibes only, Kat. I'm going to start with the one that I think you're absolutely, for sure, going to get. What's the first word that pops into your brain, Kat, when you hear the word light?
1: Bulb.
0: No! This coming from a girl who says, I really only do opposites.
1: Mm-hmm. Oh, no. You should have said dark.
0: Yeah. Dark.
1: Oh, sorry.
0: Dream is over, Coleslaw. Let's
1: what about the other ones?
0: At the table here. First word you think of when you hear the word run?
1: Walk.
0: Yeah.
1: I was going to say fast.
0: The first word you think of when you hear the word taco?
1: Tuesday.
0: Yeah. The first word you think of, Kat, when you hear the word boat?
1: Boat. Water.
0: I would have taken that. He said lake. Close enough. And what's the first word you think of when you hear the word keyboard?
1: Warrior.
0: Yeah, that's not right. He said type. So really,
1: not bad.
0: Oh, three. Are those people heckling you at work there, Cole?
2: No, I'm at home.
0: All right. Well, I guess you can cry into your pillow then, because I can't get you the money. But the good news is we upgrade this to $400 tomorrow morning. We'll play at...
1: Well, tomorrow, busy day. Let's do it right away at 6:05.
0: Okay. So first things first, get up, grab a cup of coffee, and hopefully you can make your winner tomorrow morning at 6:05. All right.
2: Thank you.
0: Okay, right, you're very welcome. It's by Coleslaw.
1: He hates me.
0: Well, you gave him the nickname Coleslaw in front of a couple hundred thousand people. I don't think that's going to do you any favors. Tomorrow morning, 6:05, same game, different words, and hopefully you winning $400.
3: 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Here's what's next with Kat and JJ.
0: All right, let's finish up our last round of paparazzi today. The gossip we didn't get to should include.
1: All right, last round. Big congrats to a comedian slash singer slash movie star in Hollywood. He's about to be a dad, but his oldest is 32 Ooh. Years old. So who's going to be a new daddy? You're going to find out with Radio Paparazzi next.
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0: daughter is 32. Why not start over?
1: Oh my God, did you hear this?
2: If it's happening in Hollywood, we're talking about it.
0: Big congratulations to Jamie Foxx. He is about to become a dad for the third time. So this is with his longtime girlfriend, Alex Huckstep. And they broke up back in 2025 and then have reconciled. And they've been together for a long time. So he has Annalise, who's 17, Corinne, who's 32, and now this new baby on the way. Oh, I'm exhausted for him. Alex Warren, he is talking about how, you know, some people are like, oh, I'd love to hang out with you. And he's like, listen, I'm extremely boring.
3: I would say my life besides work, like when I'm not working, I'm at home watching TV with my dogs, and I'm pretty boring, I'd have to say.
4: Yeah, but he sounds happy.
0: He does sound happy. He loves hanging out with his wife, and they just surf every day. John Krasinski, speaking of hanging out with your wife, you know, normally happy wife, happy life, until you find out what her ick is.
5: Once I saw that much fire behind her comments, I was like, well, guess what? Now you're getting all turtlenecks all the time. Guess what my pajamas are? Turtlenecks. It's a very sweaty sleep, but it is worth it.
4: I would do the same exact thing if my wife ever said something.
0: You would? Yeah, just sure. Keep wearing turtlenecks.
4: All turtlenecks. All
0: 90 degree days, turtlenecks. All right. Blowing out their candles today. Darius Rucker, 60 today.
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4: 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That happened to me yesterday. I want to lay this all out for you, and it got us talking about a whole bunch of naked stuff earlier this morning. Stick around.

0: If I asked you, Kat, what was the craziest non-sexual thing you've ever done in the buff? Would you have an easy answer to this?
1: Yes, I would. Immediately. It happened just the other day.
0: What is the craziest non-sexual thing that you've done naked? There was a reason for that question early this morning, and a bunch of cool answers are coming up next.
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11: I get this Facebook message yesterday from a former teammate of mine in college who had basically said, hey, I didn't know you were on the radio. Like, I lost touch with so many of these guys, after I got done with school. And he's like, I listened to your show for the first time. He lives in Kearney, Nebraska. So shout out to Trigg if he's listening this morning. And the message included the, you know, typical, hey, I haven't heard from you in 25 years.
1: Do you remember?
11: Remember that time we got naked and ran through the graveyard on Halloween? And I was like, oh, my God, I do. Like, we were at this huge party and there was a graveyard kind of about a block away.
1: Yeah.
11: And at one point, somebody said, should we just get naked and run through that graveyard? It's Halloween. And everybody was like,
1: that
11: okay.
1: Makes sense. Yeah.
11: By the way, no girls decided this would be a good idea.
1: Yeah.
11: It was just a dozen of us idiot jocks that were like, sure, let's get naked and run around.
1: These poor spirits and all the little smokies that ran by. And then, like, what?
11: And then, like, I'm trying to imagine the St. Peter police at yeah. one point had to get a call.
1: Not even taking
11: it's
1: this
11: Halloween.
1: One.
11: Everybody's hammered and in costume except for these 12 idiots. Naked through a graveyard. And it got me thinking, what is the craziest non-sexual thing you've done in the buff? Jennifer, your response would be?
12: Clean. I clean naked.
1: You do? Have we talked to you before? Are you a house cleaner?
12: No.
1: Oh, okay.
11: I was like,
1: because we had a listener that did that too.
11: Oh, like they would go to other people's houses and get naked and clean their house? They would,
1: yeah, it was like a fetish thing. Okay, so you clean naked. Why?
12: Because I'm an empty nester and I like to use a lot of bleach and I don't got to worry about messing up my clothes. And
11: this is the reason I've painted naked. I've done this before when we were finishing our basement at our old house. My wife was gone for the weekend, and we had stuff all over the window, so you couldn't see in. And I remember one day, I just was like, I don't want to get these clothes full. I just stripped down, And no painted way. Naked. Yeah. I mean, it was a little bit freeing.
1: You didn't have, like, painting coveralls or anything?
11: No, I'm not a professional painter. Like, I paint occasionally, but I get it. Like, it's kind of freeing, right?
1: I'd be worried about chemicals getting in places. Not a thing?
12: Not a thing.
1: Okay.
11: You're all out. And how often could we drive by your house and see you cleaning naked?
12: Usually every Sunday.
1: Noted.
11: And do you pull the blinds, or like if you see it, you see it?
12: You know what? I've had three children, and if you see it, you see it. I don't care.
11: Do you live in the city, or are you out in the middle of nowhere?
12: I'm in the middle of nowhere.
11: Okay, so there's a little chance that somebody might see something. Here would be my biggest worry, is the amount of packages we get delivered all the time. And that poor Amazon guy who first gets to our house and all he hears is, and then all of a sudden he takes a look and there's just me standing there naked. Like,
1: I'm sure if we opened the phone lines for delivery driver diaries that we would hear worse things than seeing somebody naked.
11: Is it safe to assume that you'll be cleaning naked this Sunday, Jennifer?
12: It is very safe to assume that.
11: I love it. You're so free. Have a great morning.
12: Thank you. Have a good day.
11: Some of my other favorites. We were tubing in Colorado. My boyfriend dared me to go down the rest of the river naked, so I did it.
1: Okay. Anything in the water, one, regionally, know where you're at. Make sure that nothing is known to enter. They have those like little fish in the Amazon that...
11: Oh, yeah, they'll swim up your urethra.
1: They'll
11: get right in there. How about this one from Sadie? My husband and I have gone walking in a national park naked. We noticed there was no one around, and he thought it would be freeing. We walked for miles naked.
1: I wonder if there are excursions. Like, I'm going to Google. Yep, it's going to be in my search history.
11: It naked. Felt like finding civilization again when we got back and had to put our clothes on.
1: That's kind of hot.
11: A little bit. I mean, it's not like so hippie-ish. It's just your chance to kind of get in touch with nature again.
1: Well, just know where you're at. You know, there are certain places that allow it. Like, I'm looking at a whole list of places where you can hike naked if you want.
11: Here's the problem. You turn a corner and there's two kids and their mom and dad, and now you're going to prison.
1: But then we like immediately sexualize being naked and then also like make it a bad thing. I don't think it's a bad thing.
11: If your little kid is just taking a hike with you and they see a fat guy naked, that guy's going to jail for sure, right?
1: Why? Because your kids have eyeballs and they saw it?
11: And there's a nudity situation, right? Like, I think there's different like spots you can get naked.
1: That's what I'm saying. Look at the rules.
11: A national forest isn't one of them.
1: If you are in a national park that allows it, get ahead.
11: Plus, what if you get attacked from a bear and somebody's got to come find you? And now they find your paunchy naked body out there. Like, I ain't going out like that.
13: If it's in demand,
14: believe it.
13: It's on demand.
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11: You walk into a restaurant, you're going to have a little bite to eat, maybe a couple of cocktails, and you notice that your ex is either a waiter or a waitress there. Are you going to still eat there? Do you trust that they're not going to mess with your food? Big question earlier this morning. You should hear the responses coming up in a few.

0: Can you name more than one ex you would not trust to be your waiter or waitress because they would mess with your food?
1: No, I would probably just name one, Chris. That's it. I feel like he would be up to no good back
0: there. That ex-fiancé of yours would absolutely mess. He might not mess with your food, but probably your husband's.
1: Probably, yeah.
0: Yeah.
1: A little bit of a sprinkle of something.
0: You walk into just a random restaurant, and all of a sudden you see your ex is the waiter or waitress. Not even necessarily yours, but do you still trust that they wouldn't be doing something nasty to your food? You should hear the responses coming up, and the reason you probably don't want to eat there next.
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6: What I love about this text from Cameron is that this must have been such a bad breakup that even her friend was like, no, I don't think it's safe here anymore.
7: Yeah, and when we got the text, I was thinking maybe we should listen to our friend. She had texted, went to grab apps at blank. It's right here in town. Says, with my friend this past weekend, saw my ex was working there now. He didn't take our order, but he did see us there. My friend was so worried that he was going to do something to our food that she didn't take one bite. I told her she was being dramatic, and then she told me to ask you guys. So Cameron, your friend is very smart. And sometimes our friends have a little bit more of an insight or
6: it's an uninterrupted radar. They kind of see the forest for the trees sometimes. Yeah. Amy, have you ever had an ex so bad that if you walked into the restaurant and saw they were working there, you absolutely wouldn't eat?
8: Yes, definitely. My first husband, my kid's dad.
7: So you think he would be that hurt, scorned, or was it his fault that things didn't work out?
8: Oh, yeah.
6: Of course it was.
8: He cheated on me with all my friends.
6: Oh, jeez.
7: Grody.
6: What kind of friends do you have? Hey, would he be somebody that would just spit in your food, or would he do something to make you like sick?
7: Like rat poison.
8: Oh, he'd do something to make me sick.
7: What a nightmare. Hey. Was he like this while you were in a relationship? Like you had to watch your back all the time, aside from the cheating? Like, were you ever worried for your life?
8: He never like came after me or anything like that, but yeah, I was worried. Yeah. 90% of the time.
7: Jeez. Can you imagine being in a relationship like that? Like I watch those reality shows where, well, I know, but like with the antifreeze and the Gatorade, you know,
6: slowly
7: he started getting more sick as time went on, and I can't even imagine.
6: So you walk into your neighborhood Applebee's and you see that your ex is working there. You're just about face and you're gone.
8: Yeah, by the time I had our third child, she was only 2 weeks old, and that was about all, that was it.
7: Good for you. As hard as it is to even think, like, I am about to have to parent by myself, sometimes it's just best to not have them exposed to that.
6: Let's say you walk into a restaurant, and Kat and I are both your waiter or waitress, or we're working in the restaurant. Who's more likely to spit in your food, Amy?
8: I'd say neither, but maybe JJ.
7: Yeah, because he just said it. He said it on the break before that he is not above doing nasty stuff.
6: I never dated Amy. If I was at that point, even if I ran a restaurant, I would probably tamper with someone's food if they were my ex.
7: Good to know.
6: Never a good breakup. Amy, have a great morning. Great. I'm glad things are better for you.
8: You too.
6: Take care.
5: 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It's Kat and JJ in the Playhouse and On Demand.
6: What's something that you see and you immediately know that person has money? I'm not talking like a Lamborghini or a $3,000 suit or a huge diamond ring, but it's kind of in our everyday view. You see it and you immediately go, oh, they're wealthy. We asked that question this morning and there was a good reason for it. You got to hear it next. Elizabeth.

0: Okay, crank it.
1: It's Kat and JJ in the Playhouse and on demand.
2: This was inspired by a conversation I had with Liam the other day. He went over to his friend's house who they just built their house. They had been living at an apartment complex in town for a year and a half. Two grown-ups and then three children.
3: My parents did this with us when they were building their house. We had to live in a two-bedroom apartment, all four of us, for a year.
2: You just make it happen. Knowing that there's light at the end of the tunnel, this house, gorgeous. They spared no expense. And then they also just put a lot of like personal details into it. But he got in the car and he was like, oh my God, they are so rich. And I'm like, how do you figure? And he said that he went to the bathroom and the floors were heated. I said, you know, we could probably do heated floors.
3: It's not that expensive.
2: It's not that expensive, but to him, he's like, whoa. Like, you put your clothes on the floor, you put them on, and they're warm.
3: When you walk in there first thing in the morning, we have it on in one of our bathrooms, and we didn't do it. It was the previous owners, but when you walk in there first thing in the morning, it's always a little chilly, right? And you step on that warm tile, there's something about that.
2: My first apartment that I lived in by myself here, had that, and it's a luxury. It truly is. And I just said it, you know, it is what it is. It was a personal touch they wanted to make. But what is something that screams somebody is wealthy to you? Like, what would it be?
3: I would say when you see somebody pay the bill at a restaurant and they don't even look at it, they just put their card out there.
2: Okay.
3: Cause I do that just cause I'm lazy. My wife, she's in finance, so she examines every little thing.
2: Yeah, but why not catch a mistake, though? Like,
3: What am I going to do? But when I see people that have like a table, like eight people there, and they go, I got it, and then they just slide their card out, I'm like, what a flex. You're rich. You're loaded. You're at least well off.
2: To have no worries like that.
3: Jimmy, I appreciate you calling right away. What's a rich person thing? You see it, and it's such a rich person flex.
4: Lounges at the airport. Like, have you seen, like, I mean, it's like, I don't know, like, the clothes they're wearing, they have no problem spending $20 on a beer.
2: Yeah.
4: That's pretty wealthy.
3: I walk by the Delta Lounge at the airport, and I can't imagine, other than hitting the lottery, what could get me there?
2: I know.
3: What I mean?
2: Just sitting in the comfortable chairs in there and just watching people walk by looking for a place
3: to sit.
2: Watching
3: all the peasants.
2: Yeah, we all look like we're homeless flying and they're wearing loafers. I bet they're in loafers.
3: We're in jammies.
2: Yep.
3: Yeah, that's a good one, man. We appreciate you.
4: I got the cleaner air in there, too.
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I'm going to tell you, I've had this nightmare multiple times where I am out in line somewhere at a gas station or getting coffee or food, and then I find out that it's a pay it forward line. And the person behind me has so much to my little, and yet I have to feel like a jerk because I don't have enough money. It is a reoccurring nightmare. It

0: time we're living in, we have the luxury of doing a pay it forward line or helping people out. I mean, think twice before you gas up. Do you have enough money?
1: I'm at the gas station. I pay $61.81 for gas. This guy comes up to me and he goes, "Hey, miss, can you help me out? I am stuck. I can't pay for gas." And I say, "Sorry, no, I can't." And he goes, "Why?" I said, "What do you mean, why? I can't. Am I in the wrong here? I was like, I don't have money to pay for somebody else's gas. I don't even have money to pay for my own."
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2: And then sweet potato tots and onion rings. 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
2: Don't you know that on an Oh Wow Wednesday, we can go as far back as we need to, the 60s, 70s, even the 80s, if the song is good. And of course, anything from Michael is a hit. Going back to 1982 with PYT on an Oh Wow Wednesday.
3: You know, you make me feel so

0: of your child is going to come with a new conversation. Like when they're really little, don't dial 911 unless it's an emergency. Don't talk to strangers. Now, if you have a teen, you have a driver, you have to worry about them poisoning themselves with car ranch.
1: We were having dinner and my 17-year-old daughter says to me, there's no ranch. And I said, I'm sorry, I guess we're out of ranch. So she says, hold on. And she gets up and she walks out of the house and she walks right back in. And she goes, I just remembered I have car ranch. When I go to Chick-fil-A, I just get extra packets of ranch and I just keep them in my car. I said, how long has that ranch been in your car? She's like, I don't know, months. You can't just eat ranch that's been sitting in a vehicle. We live in Florida. That is a recipe for explosive diarrhea. She goes, it's fine. Open that up, dunk, eat.
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0: Raise your hand. All right, let's just say we're all Americans taking this one survey together. 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At some point, maybe daily, you have a little bit of fun, all right? I'm going to tell you how many people say that fun is missing from their life completely. How can we get that back for them? And you, next.
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3: 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And win the cash. 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
0: Ladies, it's not too late to RSVP. 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

does fun boil down to money? Because when you have money, you can make really fun things happen. Go karting. You could go on vacations. Those are all really fun. When you have to like think cheap and make fun happen with little to no money, it just kind of takes the joy out of it. Half of Americans are saying that they're in a fun drought, that fun is completely missing from their life. And yes, they're blaming it on budgets and costs. 55% say they'd be more motivated to prioritize fun if it wasn't so expensive. So maybe let's throw some ideas out there. What are some things that you do that are really fun and they're free? We could spread the word. Got me.

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2: Nice. Good job.
1: Music that makes you feel something.
0: It felt that one.

people that have stuff to say. And when they say that stuff, we listen because it makes sense and it makes us feel good. There's an Army soldier that has a pep talk. It's Wednesday. Right around now, we need maybe some positive affirmations to get us through the rest of the work week. What he has to say, going to give you that boost next.

0: people in the army, people in the military, they're very black and white. They're very cut and dry. They're very factual. But, you know, some of their facts lead to levity. It makes you think, okay, my life is not that bad. I can do something about it.
1: If today tested you, let tomorrow witness your comeback. Listen, some days are going to test you. You either woke up late, the mission falls apart, your plans fail, people doubt you. And sometimes it feels like everything is pushing back against you. I get it. But warriors and leaders are not measured on the easy days. I want you to reset, refocus, and reload.
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0: Oh, no. 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
1: Time for an Oh Wow Wednesday. Let's go back to 1999, her self-titled album, which introduced her to the world, Christina Aguilera. But I love that they used it in the 2000 movie, What Women Want. It is so good. If you haven't seen it, definitely sit down. It's one of those rom-coms that you need to see. Would you ever want to be inside a woman's head anyway? I don't think so. It's on now with an Oh Wow Wednesday.

zero is never good because you're the one that people are going to blame. You're the one that spread it all over like wildfire. So let's keep you from being patient zero. I was reading about some of the travel mistakes that could turn you into patient zero if there were to be an outbreak occurring. Things like visiting bat caves, swimming in fresh water that looks pristine. So a lot of the times there's a lot of bacteria in there. Cuddling with monkeys, I would be done. Like, if I see a monkey and they want to cuddle, there's no way I'd say no. Stray dogs or cute wildlife. You never know what type of pathogens they're going to spread to you as a human. And then you bring it on to a cruise ship. And then you're patient zero.

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1: So I just got some big news, and since we're such close friends, I mean, we've been together for so many years, you know, it finally happened for me, and I know you'll be excited, except for the sad part that I might have to leave for a while. Yeah, I might have to go to Hollywood. They're finally making my life a show! I mean, a movie! And it's a roller coaster. There's action, struggle, stunts on a rusty bike, an amazing love story with passion, and some tasteful nudity. Come on, look at it!
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2: This is the first time I'm alive. I'm glad I'm dead. I can't use a boo.
0: Today's hit music.

0: dispute it. I can't dispute science. It's not my job. But they say men tend to malfunction after 90 days. Does any of this ring true to you?
1: You have to enjoy the way a man is acting in the beginning. After about 90 days, he's going to start to malfunction. Suddenly, he doesn't know how to plan dates anymore. Your free premium trial is over. Your plan has been downgraded to pizza rolls and Netflix. The closest you'll be getting to an art museum now is him showing you his Pokemon cards. The actual product is just some guy in sweatpants who doesn't own a bed frame asking you, what do you want to watch?

gave away our final pair of tickets. Actually, she went double or nothing, so she's going to bring three friends. That is how we do it right here on KCLD. We have crazy amounts of tickets. Just keep listening to win. 320-251-1047, the number to get in any requests, especially on an Oh Wow Wednesday. This is a bonus hour of throwbacks, and then throughout the day, we sprinkle them in. Why am I playing Shania Twain coming up next? You're going to jam out and find out some really good news we heard next.

0: Did it work? Rick Astley, never going to give you up. Actually, it is a new way to spam spammers. I'm all about it.
1: So I get all these spam calls. I've created a script. It's going to call them back. It's going to wait for them to answer. It's going to interact with the prompts automatically. And when they answer, it's going to play Rick Astley, never going to give you up.
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0: We just did that. The best part of letting you choose all the songs that go into this hour, I never know what you're going to feel. We had a little bit of Latin back there. We had some R&B. We had some girl group action with Salt and Pepper and Shoop. So I have room for maybe one more song. Please get me a throwback. 320-251-1047. We'll hit it next.
1: Yeah, you remember this. The old school.

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0: You would absolutely be considered a do-gooder if you paid off an entire class of graduates' tuition. You would be a god at that point. It happened the other day at the North Carolina State University's Wilson College of Textiles. They got quite a surprise.
1: I would like to provide a graduation gift. It is our intent to make Wilson College affordable for all, starting with this graduation class. My wife, Marilyn, and I are providing a graduation gift to cover all the final year education loans incurred by the Wilson College graduates during the 25-26 academic year.
0: Maybe you didn't pay off everyone's tuition, but you did something good. 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

0: Well, I feel like we're getting really, really close to somebody finally figuring out our secret sound. For $1,000, we'll give you another guess Thursday morning at the Secret Sound. All you got to do is show up at about 7:20 to give us your guess and claim your cash.
1: TSX.

We gotta stay ahead of the game. And now they are outing their tricks. I'm sure other people are like, dude, keep that to yourself. This guy admitting what he did when his mom would take away his Xbox when he was bad. He had a plan B. And I bet your kid does too. That's next.

0: this guy one step ahead of mama. We can't let that happen. Like, we need to always know what their next move is going to be. This guy, when he knew his mom was going to take away his Xbox, that's why he ordered secretly another controller.
1: Whenever my mom would ground me, she would take my controller, and she got really good. She used to take my controller and take it to work with her, not even hide it, because she knew that somehow I found it. She would take my controller, take it to work, and then I would get home from school. I would go under my bed. I would pull out my controller. I would hop on the game. And whenever I heard her car, I would spaz out, jump up, sprint to my room, put the controller, and then go turn the TV off, Xbox off, and like get a book out and act like I was reading.
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0: 4th of July is going to be here before you know it. And what do we do on 4th of July? We watch fireworks and we eat hot dogs and we have ice cream and bonfires and all that fun stuff. But obviously the reason is we want to remember our patriotism, what people have done in the past to get us to where we are today. I was reading, though, that younger U.S. adults are less patriotic. You're going to find out why. Can we switch this around? Coming up next.
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2: This is one star-studded track headed back to 1998. Not only Maya, ODB, but

0: love 4th of July. I do. I'm very patriotic. I appreciate everything that people have done to get us to where we are today so we can enjoy the fireworks and the fellowship and the hot dogs. But evidently, U.S. Adults, younger adults, are less patriotic than older generations. And I think the fact that all of their friends are still here when you were 18 and went off and fought for the U.S., like a lot of your friends died. I mean, that's really going to stick with you. So I think those conversations with the younger generation, 18 to 34, it dropped down to 56% when they called themselves very patriotic. So it went from 69 for like my age range and older, and then down to 56%. So how can we fix that? Is there a reason why you're not? I mean, it's okay to vocalize why you're not. Let me know.
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0: When I was a senior in high school, you could take certain electives, and they created something called Girls Gym. And it was so fun. It was all of us females and doing what we wanted to do. And, you know, in the name of becoming closer and bonding. And one of the activities was fast walking, speed walking. It was so funny. We all got badges so we could walk around the school, but like really fast. Did you know that there's now an invention to get you to walk three times as fast as you do right now? I'm going to tell you about it next.
2: This is what it sounds like when you didn't sign up for the KCLD VIP. And this is what it sounds like when you did.
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2: Yeah! 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
7: Hello.
0: Hi, is this Shauna?
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11: Wednesday morning, we asked, what's a rich person flex? I mean, if we see a Lamborghini or you see a $1 million home, you know they're loaded. But what's that subtle thing that some people do that just shows they have money?
12: Lounges at the airport. 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

0: this invention would be utilized in a bigger city where it's kind of like not fiscally responsible to have a vehicle or something like that. And you got to walk everywhere. Like New York City, you know, you have to walk everywhere, but you want to get there faster. There's a new invention.
1: When you push off your toe, we need something that prevents you from slipping backwards. You have a very big push-off force to the ground. We will accelerate at the same time.

0: show, we're going to hear from a guy who, well, likes to have fun and entertain. It's what I do, and I do it well. Thanks for hanging out with me, Derek Lee, afternoons. And if you don't believe that I like to have fun, what other DJ or show in the afternoon would play a blooper of them reading badly? Is canceled due to increment. Did I say that? Why do I try and say words I don't know how to say? Bad weather. Inclemented weather.
1: It's called reading. 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

It's like I'm 17 again, peach fuzz on my face. 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Oh my God, I'm on the chase. Chevy is getting kinda heavy. Irrelevant, selling it, dipping away. Time keeps slipping away. Zipping the safe, flipping for pay. Tipping like I'm dripping in paint. 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

0: Did you hear that a guy sued, I don't know who the hell, but he won, proving that a hot dog is considered a sandwich because it's meat between two buns.
1: Duh.
0: Well, does that mean my lawsuit's going to go through? Tacos are the same.
2: It's ridiculous. It's preposterous. It's ludicrous. By God, it's impetuous.
3: So does that mean you're going to help us? Oh, it's out.
0: Yeah. I just need to start a GoFundMe.
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0: 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Me, Derek Lee, afternoons. By the way, if you want to know my password, because we are friends...
1: It's Bosco. You know, the chocolate syrup.
0: And that's just because I haven't changed it since I was a kid. Angela.
2: Yeah.
0: What's your password?
2: I'm going to tell you. Nice try.
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18: 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Derek, Derek, Derek, Derek. Lee.
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0: So there's a pandemic happening in America. It's drinking and shopping. Yeah, Americans spend $40 billion a year with online purchases that they regret. But, I mean, really, who hasn't done that?
1: The fake Rolex, and I thought it was real. I thought it was too good to be true. It was only $20, of course. So it was like, you know, it's supposed to be a $3,000 watch.
0: Right. My dad did the same thing down at a port in Mexico off a cruise. And Juan said that he could come down anytime if the watch ever broke. So he shows that thing off all the time. Listen, if you're going to drink and shop, just be responsible, okay?
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0: before we get into anything here, you should know my my buddy on the other line here. He's a cowboy. His name is Josh. How's your day going, bud?
1: It could be better.
0: Oh, no. What's happening?
1: I'm not going to go into that one.
0: You didn't get stepped on by a cow or a bull, did you?
1: No.
0: Oh, you're talking about something with 8 seconds again. Yeah, I've been there.
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0: Your first chance to win this afternoon is, well, a KCLD swag bag. 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
0: Who sings it?
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0: Who sings it? That's your job, to be color 10 and tell me that exact answer. If you know, then you win. A big old prize from KCLD and our friends at Papa Murphy's. It's time to play...

0: It's KCLD. We're playing.
1: Am I caller 10?
0: You are. Hang on, where's my clapping? Yay! What's your name?
1: Mark.
0: Mark. Tell me who sings and you win.
1: Is it Freak Nasty?
0: Yes, sir! You got it! A free Papa Murphy's pizza and a big old KCLD swag bag.
1: Sounds good. Anxiety.

0: It's KCLD with me, Derek Lee. Afternoons, you know, hanging out, having fun, and becoming your new best friend, especially at work, because I make time go faster, because you have fun. You know, the saying. Sarah's at work. She knows what I'm talking about, right?
1: No, I don't work.
0: I guess I have the wrong notes here. Why don't you work?
1: Because I'm lazy.
0: And honest.

Well, I feel like we're getting really, really close to somebody finally figuring out our secret sound. For $1,000, we'll give you another guess Thursday morning at the secret sound. All you got to do is show up at about 7:20 to give us your guess and claim your cash.

0: All this fun, free entertainment brought to you by me, Derek Lee.
1: Hey, Derek.
0: What up, Parker?
1: I just got home from the park.
0: Oh, what, were you picking up garbage at the park?
1: No.
0: Were you spray painting the buildings there?
1: No.
0: What were you doing at the park? Sounded a little bit older to be playing on the playground there, Parker.
1: I was babysitting my brothers.
0: Oh, my God, you are the perfect kid.
1: Sure.
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1: Hi, it's Sylvia.
0: Hello, Sylvia. How are you?
1: I'm good. I have two birthday girls here that want to talk to you.
0: Okay.
1: All right. Their names are Molly and Georgia. Here's Georgia.
2: Hi.
0: Hello. How are you?
2: Good.
0: Happy birthday.
2: Thanks.
0: Where's the other one?
3: Hi, my name is Molly.
0: Happy birthday, Molly.
3: Thank you.
0: You know what I got you guys for your birthday?
3: What?
0: Cash.
3: I'm only 11.
0: That's okay. I gave it to your mom to give to you, so just ask her for it.
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0: Kat, my wife from the morning show, has had 5 surgeries in 1 year. 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

0: around the internet, 90% of surgical rooms have music playing in them.
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0: Are you a surgeon?
1: No, anesthesia provider with the surgeons.
0: Do you have to see blood?
1: 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It's awesome. Yeah.
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2: Blood!
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0: like the clapping in that song. I find myself like tapping the steering wheel to it when I, because I'm so rhythmic.
1: Yeah, that's cool.
0: Oh, good morning, it's Kat and JJ. Don't patronize me.
1: I've been holding it in for hours. Oh,
0: for hours. You're right. You've been just so gracious throughout the last 3 hours.
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0: having fun with me, Derek Lee, afternoons with KCLD. What are you doing?
1: Actually, on my way to B-Dubs. It's my birthday.
0: Right on. Happy birthday.
1: Thank you, man.
0: So, how old?
1: 30.
0: 30.
1: I have to get that out of the way.
0: Ooh, yeah. Was it hard for you?
1: So far, so good, I guess.
0: Okay. All right. Well, tomorrow you're going to wake up sore, just so you know.
1: Yeah.
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0: Love, 425 degrees, Papa Murphy's. All you got to do is break the format with me. I got a theme for you, yes, and it's going to be a fun one. And it features John Denver. You're ready to win next with KCLD.
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2: Hello, this is Kiana.
1: Hi, Kiana. You're caller 10. Well, I'm sorry, you're the winner. Papa Murphy's Pizza is all yours because you voted for Break the Format. And what song did you vote for?
2: Option B.
1: Yeah, John Denver. Thank God I'm a country boy. Now, what makes you a country girl?
2: I would just say family. Family does.
1: So you don't have dirt underneath your fingernails?
2: I mean, I do, but...
3: Well, life on the farm is kind of laid back. Ain't much an old country boy like me can't hack. It's early to rise, early in the sack. I thank God I'm a country boy. Well, a simple kind of life never did me no harm. Raising me a family and working on the farm.

0: Let me ask you a quick question. 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
1: I don't know,
0: kinda. 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
1: Okay.
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Psychic Kim will be with us Thursday morning, and you know the rules, right? One question. 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It can be about your love life, maybe a new job. 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

0: Waiting for You with the Secret Sound with St. Cloud Toyota and KCLD. Sounds like this. Come get it at 450.
1: Hey, Big D, how you doing?
0: Doing good, Joel. Excited to hear what you got to Jeannie for her birthday.
1: Well, I took her shopping and got her some snappy little outfits.
0: From what store?
1: Express.
0: Oh, okay.
1: Not Victoria's Secret, unfortunately.
0: Did you try and go there at least?
1: I try every time we go to the mall, but she says that's just not that comfortable.

0: with me, Derek Lee.
1: Guess who?
0: I don't know. Give me a hint.
1: We're shaking bacon. Alex!
0: Could it be the witch from Hansel and Gretel? Jeez.
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0: So listen, if I were to say, what's for dinner tonight, what would you say? 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
2: 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Today's music.

0: tomatoes? You know, because the average person needs 39 pounds a year.
1: Tomatoes? That doesn't sound right at all.
0: Well, until you factor in the ketchup situation.
1: Oh, yeah.
2: Will you please pass the ketchup?
3: You mean the ketchup?
2: Educated people pronounce it catsup.
0: Be you. Do you. You know? Who cares if it's a little bit odd that you're having ketchup for dinner tonight and your name's Madeline? Not because she's poor either.
4: I freaking love ketchup. So good with everything.
0: What do you mean everything?
4: Yeah, like pastas, all meats, like potatoes.
0: Pasta?
4: Yeah, definitely like Alfredo, chicken Alfredo for sure.
0: Does your house have wheels on it?
4: Possibly.
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1: Oh, okay. 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
0: 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Samantha is caller number 10. Hello, Samantha.
2: Hello.
0: Have you ever played Secret Sound before?
2: No.
0: Never? Ever?
2: Not this game, no.
0: Okay, all right. Well, we've played for many, many years. Glad you're through now. I'm excited. Hopefully, you can win $1,000 by guessing this sound. Before you do, I want to know what you're going to win. I mean, what you're going to buy when you win $1,000.
2: Oh, well, I need to get my roof on my house fixed, and I'm a little short on the deductible, so.
0: Gotcha. I gotcha.
2: That would be a good way.
0: Yeah, it would, and I want to help you. Seriously, this is something important. So, have you been paying attention and playing along? Do you kind of know what it's not, kind of what it is, or what?
2: I have an idea, but I'm not sure if I'm right or not. I'm thinking I might be close because I've been listening to the clues.
0: Okay, very cool. All right, so one more time. Here we go. Samantha. Samantha, do you know the show Who's the Boss? No?
2: No.
0: I'm old and you're not? Okay, very cool. Anyway, Tony Danza used to talk to his daughter named Samantha, and he used to go, Samantha, Mona. It's a really good impression, and if you knew the show, you'd be excited for hearing it. Just saying, all right? It's really good. Okay, what did you think the sound was again? I'm sorry.
2: Okay, so in the early morning, like after it rains, when it's still cold outside, and the ground is, or like that water freezes and you walk on it.
0: Sure.
2: Or you ride a bike on it. It cracks and it's just that little thin like layer of ice water type in the mornings. That's what I think it sounds like.
0: Wow. Okay. Well, first of all, I don't ride a bike. Just so you know. But I do know what sound you're talking about. Even though you said like 745 words on describing it. the crackling of the grass icy thing in the morning, right?
2: Correct.
0: Okay, I just did it in 30, just so you know. All right, you did 745, I did in 30 words. But listen, I'm professional. You're not. That's fine. Don't let that stress you out. Just stress out about if that's right. Judges! No! I'm sorry.
3: Wrong.
2: That's okay.
0: Samantha.
3: Wrong.
0: Mona.
3: You're wrong.
0: Remember that good impression? At least you get to hear that, right?
2: That's right.
0: Okay, all right. Well, good news is you get to play and hopefully win tomorrow morning, 7 a.m. at the Playhouse, KCLD and our friends at St. Cloud Toyota, okay?
2: Okay, thank you.
0: All right, thanks. Samantha. 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

0: And they have a 30-pound bagel that feeds 15 to 20 people, topped with everything bagel seasoning. Now, do you want to be, like, picking off it and stuff? That's kind of gross, right? That reminds me of the time I was in New York City for the world's biggest pretzel eating contest.
1: These pretzels are making me thirsty.
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4: 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You're hanging out with Kesha. If you can play the game called
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0: Alex, thank you for being here. Caller number 10, who gets to play and win, who already said the S word off the air. Her name is Brittany. Hello, Brittany. How are you? Oh, hang on. Sorry. Hello, Brittany. Are you there?
1: Yes, I am.
0: All right. I had to double make sure that you weren't going to swear because you have a dirty mouth. I'm just saying.
1: Yeah. I guess I do. I'm a bit vulgar for radio. I apologize. I will keep it PG. On my honor, I will do my best.
0: All right. Well, we appreciate that. Thank you so much. It is the TikTok Kesha Chaos Challenge. Actually, this person says it better. The Kesha Chaos Challenge. You got 5 seconds to answer a question, but you get to pick your category. 2 out of 3 wins.
1: Okay.
0: Your categories are food, science, pop culture, Kesha trivia, and that's it.
1: By the way, you
0: get one lifeline, just so you know.
1: Oh, like I could call somebody?
0: No, me. I'm the lifeline because I'm famous and awesome.
1: Oh, like,
0: come on. I'm really good looking, too, just so you know, Brittany.
1: Okay, I'll take your word for it. Did you say you're good looking? How does that help with brain? Okay. I'm going with food for the first one. We'll see how it goes.
0: All right, you're going with food for the first one. All right, food for the Kesha Chaos Challenge. The clock will start as soon as I finish the question. Here we go. Food. Which fruit floats in water? Is it apples, bananas, or peaches?
1: I'm gonna say apples.
0: Apples. Final answer?
1: Yes.
0: Good job. Yeah. 1 for 1. You can go hang out with Kesha August 3rd, Mystic Lake Amphitheater. If you get this next question right on everyone's favorite game, it's called
2: TikTok Kesha Chaos Challenge.
0: You have science, pop culture, and Kesha trivia left. With one lifeline, Brittany, which one are you going with?
1: Pop culture.
0: Okay. Pop culture. Which country? Oh, my God. I'm on video and I just blew out snot on my nose. Oh, my. Hang on. Don't look at me. Don't look at me.
1: Oh, my God.
0: Oh, my God. It's everywhere. Sorry. Okay. Focus. Here we go. Pop culture. Which country invented karaoke? Is it?
1: Oh my God.
0: The USA, Japan, or China?
1: I'm scared. Can I use my lifeline?
0: You can use
1: it. Will that knock my points?
0: No, not at all.
1: Okay, I'm gonna use my lifeline.
0: All right, your lifeline is it's not A and it's not C. Yeah, the person in the background was right.
1: The person in the background was right.
0: Yeah,
1: that's
0: B.
1: My wife.
0: Okay, wife,
1: B.
0: Which is what country?
1: Japan!
0: Yeah! The Kesha Chaos Challenge. You're going to see her August 3rd at Mystic Lake Amphitheater. Yeah. Congratulations, you and your wife. Yeah. Are you going to take your wife or are you going to take me? Because I'm pretty fun, just so you know.
1: Maybe you could, buy a ticket and then come with us.
0: All right.
1: It would be so much fun.
0: Yeah, it would be so much fun. Wouldn't it? I love it. Okay, hang on the line real quick, Brittany, and we will get you hooked up with these tickets. Remember, tomorrow, what time is it now? 5:30? Okay, let's do it tomorrow, Thursday at 3:50. Another chance to win with KCLD and our friends at Mystic Lake Amphitheater to see Kesha August 3rd when we play everybody's favorite game called
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0: on KCLD.

0: 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Up next, 85 Live Line. You want to get a hold of that dude? It's me, Derek Lee. I'm going home to eat because this body takes work and you got to put in the work. What you doing?
1: Laundry.
0: Oh, fun. And I hope you're folding responsibly.
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1: The song that's like, Where Is Your Husband? Something like that.
0: Oh, yeah, that's called Where Is My Husband, and it's by Ray, and it's one of the biggest songs of the past year.
1: Okay, thank you.
0: We're going to play it right now, okay?
1: Yep.
0: All right, who's this?
1: Gideon.
0: Gideon, where are you calling from?
1: Ford, Nebraska.
0: What's going on tonight, Gideon?
1: Just hanging out outside.
0: Are you there with people?
1: My siblings. Otto, say hi.
2: Hi.
0: Hi.
2: Hi.
0: Hello. All right, keep listening all night long. 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
1: Fun. It's carried on by Fun.
0: Yeah.
1: Here's Frank.
0: Who's this?
1: Clarissa.
0: Hi, Clarissa. Where are you calling from?
1: Freetown, Indiana.
0: And how did you remember them? They only had like three hits.
1: I don't know. I love Fun, and that was the year my daughter was born.
0: Well, everybody loves Fun. Hey! All right, well, we're going to send you a Liveline Magical Mason mouse pad. It's got a calendar the next 2 years on it, and my face, our logo. It's real nice. You'll love it.
1: Woohoo!
0: Yeah, speaking of Fun, sounds like that's you. Hang on, we'll get your address.
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1: Hey, do you guys have the song Midnight Sun by Zara Larsson?
0: I sure do, and we play it a lot. Who's this?
1: Kendall.
0: Kendall, where are you calling from?
1: St. Cloud, Minnesota.
0: And what do you like about this song?
1: I don't know. Maybe that it annoys my mom.
0: Oh. Why does she not like it?
1: She's more into the rock stuff.
0: Does she enjoy any newer music?
1: I like both.
0: Uh-huh. People with good music taste like stuff from all different eras, but if somebody only likes music because it's old or it's from when they were younger,

0: 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And today is Morgan Wallen's 33rd birthday. Live line, hi, what do you want to hear?
1: How about for Hannah Montana?
0: Hannah Montana?
1: Party in the USA.
0: Ah, that makes sense. Who's this? Where are you calling from?
1: This is Olivia from Americus, Georgia.
0: And what are you doing tonight?
1: Probably working. No time for fun.
0: All right, well, let's play your song right now. Hang in there, and thanks for calling Live Line.

0: please.
1: Okay, we'll get that on. Who's this?
0: This is Stella and Satara.
1: Where are you calling from?
0: We're calling from our basketball game.
1: And what city and state is that?
2: San Marcos, Illinois.
0: We already finished.
1: Did you win?
0: Yeah. We cooked.
1: All right. What was the score?
2: 23-6.
1: That's really good. So the other team's horrible.
0: Yeah.
1: And this is a good celebration song. Let's do it right now. Thanks for calling.

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0: 1047 KCLD. Bruno Mars performing tonight at U.S. Bank Stadium in Minneapolis. If you're heading to his concert or any stops on his big tour, we want to know how it is. Few people who have seen it already said it was the best concert of their life, which is not surprising at all. A couple years ago, I saw him, and he was doing like smaller venues, so it's totally different vibe than this. But he's in Chicago May 16th, then Columbus, Ohio May 20th, 5 shows in Toronto, then he's off to Europe for the next few months. And my name's Mason. We are live all request all night long. 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That's 85 Live Line. 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Welcome in.
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104.7 KCLD. One of the biggest songs of the past 5 years kind of went away and then came back. Joe, End of Beginning. 82 beats per minute, by the way. And the next song also came out 2 years ago. It hasn't blown up till now. It's top five in the world on streaming. Requests are pouring in. It's also 82 beats per minute. It has the exact same...

0: WELD. Hello, Liveline. What do you want to hear?
1: Okay, can we do Without Me by Eminem?
0: Without me, without you, what would this show be without the both of us? Who's this?
1: Trinity.
0: Trinity, where are you calling from?
1: In St. Marie, Ontario.
0: And what's going on tonight?
1: Me and my mom are having a fire in the backyard.
0: Oh, is it a fire you started, or is the backyard on fire and you're waiting for the fire department to show up?
1: It's in a fire pit.
0: It's a consensual fire.
1: Yeah.
0: That's good. What's your mom doing?
1: Standing here listening to it.
0: She's probably like, oh, get off the phone, I need to use it to